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0: 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Ah, what a summer. But it's not done yet. And neither is your chance to give us a call and share what God has been doing in your life. How has He made a difference? 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
1: You know, I haven't been working. Funds have been non-existent, literally. I even had to borrow money from my roommate just to get the medicine that I can't live without. So I went to pick it up, and I was on E, and I had $2.41 from the $20 from my medicine. I went up to the attendant, and I said, is there any way you could give me a discount? I only have $2.41 to put in my gas tank. Well, the guy behind me heard me. He pulls out a $10 bill and hands it to me, and he said, put this in your gas tank as well.

0: It's Keep the Faith. I'm Penny with some good news. You ready? You're here for a reason. Please don't forget that. But you got to know what that is, do you? And do you know how that plays out in your life? Well, with her consulting firm, Mila Grigg is helping a lot of people from Fortune 500 companies to individuals to find their core values and their personal brand. She actually wrote a book about that called Forged by Fire, How to Develop an Unstoppable Personal Brand.
1: So many people that I've met along the way, executives at all levels have said, I don't know if I have a purpose. I just do the job I do. And so I, after about 15 years, realized that most people were not only missing their purpose, but not seeing their gifting and their purpose, which we know are two different things, but play with each other. So I thought, my gosh, I need to write this so that people know you aren't just here to work and you are worth so much more than what you do on a daily basis. But we miss that at work. And then I was watching people retire and go, what was it all for? What was it all for? Why did I work those 50 years doing this job? And now what's left? I have no legacy. What was my purpose? What did I leave behind? And so finding that purpose is one of those daily walk. What is the next best step? You promised to light the next best step. So what is that next best step? And for most people, especially young people these days, what is my purpose? Do I even have one? And it's so closely tied to work, and it shouldn't be. That's why I love brand, because brand is truly who you are, why you were born, what God has for you over the next 10, 20, 30, whatever it is, years that you have left. And then how do those core brand values tie into your purpose?
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God doesn't want us to have so many life jackets. He wants him to be the life jacket. And so if we hold on to our job as our life jacket, or our bank account as our life jacket, or our husband, our spouse as our life jacket, all those things are temporary. God just wants to get us to hold on to the things that are permanent, and he's the only permanent thing in this world. In the-

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4: Hey, it's Carly Ann Taylor, and this is my song, Why Should I Worry? I wrote this in a season where anxiety felt super loud and my future felt even more unclear. If that sounds like you today, you're not alone. One thing God keeps continuously reminding me of is that He meets us exactly where we are and not where we think we should be. When we let go of control and lay everything down at the feet of Jesus, His peace feels louder than our fear. The world constantly tells us to worry about everything, but when we call on the name of the Lord, when we call on the name of Jesus, He brings peace, direction, and security. Hey, my friend, He knows you and He sees you. He has good

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2: Feeling discouraged right now? 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
3: 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You know, why did I have to watch that and her go be with you? It doesn't make sense.

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0: to Keep the Faith with Penny. Jeremy Camp could have allowed a whole bunch of challenging situations to defeat him that were in his life, but he didn't.
1: If you're looking at your circumstances, you know, and that's what makes your happiness go up and down, where you're like, okay, I'm happy now, I'm sad now. And that's what joy, what's great about joy is that no matter how you may be feeling emotionally, when you have Christ and you have that hope, there's just a joy that's always there. You know what I mean? There is. And like, you know, I've experienced that. You know, I lost my wife to cancer, and that circumstance can take away, of course, any happiness. But there was this hope that kept me going, and that hope was the joy that was set before me, that I'm going to be with Christ, and that one day this is going to be over and I'll be with him, and that I know that he's faithful because he's been faithful from the beginning of time until now, and the beginning of when I was born until now, because I've seen all my life. I always tell people that in your circumstances, when you go through something rough and when seasons happen, it's like you kind of stick your face up to a picture. You know what I mean? And when you go through a hard time, it's like a picture shoved up in your face and you can't see what that picture is. And so you're going, okay, doesn't make sense right now. What's happening? Why this is happening? And slowly throughout time, when you just continue to say, okay, God, I'm just going to trust you. Don't understand, but I'm going to trust you. That picture slowly comes further away from your face until eventually you start seeing just a glimpse of what God has been doing. And we're not going to fully see the full picture until we get to heaven, but he gives us glimpses, and we can, as time goes on and as, you know, he shows us a bit more of that, we go, okay, Lord, I now see what you were doing. Like for me, I didn't understand at first. Why did I watch my wife suffer through cancer? You know, why did I have to watch that and her go be with you? It doesn't make sense. And so that picture was shoved up straight in my face, and holidays would come and I'd miss her and be like, man, Lord, this is just devastating. And he just, of course, was my refuge and my hope. And throughout time, I'm seeing what he was doing, and I'm seeing his hand on my life, and I'm seeing the bigger picture more than ever before. I have a beautiful family now.
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0: Okay, friends, get ready for concert season this September because there are a lot of them coming to our area, including Need to Breathe, along with Drew and Ellie Holcomb at the Walmart Amp September 10th, an evening with Amy Grant at the Ozark Music Hall in Fayetteville September 19th, and also September 19th, Shonda Pierce at Tahlequah First Baptist Church. 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

0: It is Keep the Faith with Penny. I know when you're going through a tough time, it can swallow you whole, but that's when you need to stop and remember, this is not all there is. There is a place called heaven. Jennifer Rothschild is somebody who's really been through it. She's been blind since she was 15 years old, but wow, she went on and did some big things, like became a best-selling author and quite the inspirational speaker. She's had books like Heaven, When Faith Becomes Sight, and she talks about how she loves to find those reminders of this amazing hope wherever she goes, every day.
1: When I was a teenager, I had just become blind, and I was learning to walk with a cane. And so I had my very first lesson of learning to walk with a cane, and my mobility instructor walked me around my neighborhood, and he showed me how to tap the cane, and he showed me how to turn corners. And as we get toward my home, we're turning that last corner to my home, and he pauses and he asks me, "Jennifer, can you smell it?" And I paused and I breathed in my surroundings, and I did. I smelled the most luscious, blooming hibiscus bush right there at the corner near my home. And my mobility instructor said to me, "Jennifer, when you smell the flowers, you'll know you're almost home." And I've never forgotten that, because right now, even now, we can all breathe in the fragrance of heaven and know that we're almost home. Let all the beauty awaken our longing for our ultimate home. Let every emotion and experience help us to breathe in that awareness that we're made for eternity.
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0: you want to keep growing, you got to keep going. I'm Penny on Keep the Faith with contagious encouragement to help you shoot for your dreams. Don't worry about the haters and the doubters. You got friends in very high places. He's got ya. When
1: bet that that wave of goodness just got sent out into the community, into the schools, into the businesses that day in a mighty way.
2: Because I believe that my life is a book and so is yours. 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

0: Contagious encouragement to get your week off to an amazing start right here on Keep the Faith. 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
1: 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Maddie, we are so thankful for your sweet spirit and creativity. Happy birthday. We love you, Grandma and Granddad. 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

0: 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It's Keep the Faith. I'm Penny at 800-335-1249. Give us a call. Let us know. What are you praying for?
1: I started praying to God, you know, to lead a woman into my life, a good Christian girl, because I wanted to do something as a couple to serve God. And I prayed for months and months and months, and he didn't deliver on that prayer. And he led me to a girl who actually I've known for a few years, who I haven't talked to in a while. I saw on Facebook, and I added her, and I said, "Hey, you remember me?" She's like, "Yeah." And we started talking for a little while, and the conversation started getting deeper, and then we started going out, and we've been dating for over a month now, and she's about the best thing that's ever happened to me.
0: It's hard when you're praying for love and you haven't found it yet. What would you say to somebody in that situation right now?
1: Remember that God doesn't answer prayers when you're ready. He answers when he's ready. And when he does, sometimes he goes above and beyond what you expect.

0: Keep the faith with Penny. Now, when you haven't found lasting love, it becomes too easy to believe the lie that there's something wrong with you. You might look in the mirror and go, okay, what's wrong here? Well, maybe nothing. Annie F. Downs is a speaker, podcaster, and author with books like That Sounds Fun. Annie is single, and she's learned that it's okay to be okay with who she is.
1: I have long struggled, as many people do, women and some men, long struggled with body image and how I'm shaped. And especially in high school and college, I thought, oh, this is what's keeping me. I'm not pretty enough. I'm not thin enough. I'm not tall enough, whatever. I don't believe any of that anymore. I think that works in my favor. And I think who I am and the way God made me works in my favor, and I'm grateful. But, you know, some of the things that I still hear in my head that I have to work through is, you work too much. You don't make enough space. It's not true. I do make space. The problem with lies we hear about falling in love is that sometimes they're proven a little bit true. And if they're proven true by one human, and then you assume every human feels that way. So when one human felt like my job was intimidating for them, I have heard every man is not going to like that you're in leadership. And so those are things I have to face and talk with my therapist, my best friends, my mentor, and say, do you really think that the calling God's put in my life and the doors he's opened and the career that I have, it's going to keep me from that? And everybody says, no. Just because that one guy said it one time doesn't mean it's true for every man ever.
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0: there's so much coming at us, and God says, be still and know that I'm God. And I think when we close our eyes and we quiet ourselves and we calm our mind, rather than having visual stimulation, we allow that song to enter into our being. And we begin to process it through the lens of our own lived experience. Now God can pull up whatever needs to be healed in us and speak to that place really deeply in a way that words alone are never going to do.
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2: 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And don't even get me started on the dishes.
3: 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It's fast, and there's no dishes.
1: Okay. So normally, I would say that's not a great life strategy, Ross. But there's one day of the year where we actually agree.
2: 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What day are we talking about?
1: Drive-through difference day. It's back.
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0: choice is yours. Which one are you going to take?
1: You've got Keep the Faith with Penny. Toby Mac reached that crisis point after the tragic death of his oldest son. But he's chosen to find his way back to happiness with God's help along the way.
2: It's either going to make you bitter and turn you away from God, or you're going to choose to sit with him and look and seek and find. Like, it's that simple for me. I don't want to make it overly poetic. It's just, are you willing to sit with him? And I promise you this, if you'll sit with him, if you'll sit with him, he will show you himself. And I really believe he's merciful and kind and he's good. But you have to sit with it. And you're probably going to experience both sides of that. You'll probably throw your arms up in the air a few times and walk away. And you'll probably come back and sit with him a few times. And my hope would be that you would sit with him long enough for him to show who he is.

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0: It's Keep the Faith with Penny. When it comes to being the best version you can be, nobody wants to fail at that. But Andy Andrews is a New York Times bestseller, and he's had books like The Traveler's Gift and The Bottom of the Pool. He loves to inspire so many people to succeed, and he's good at it. But he knows there's at least one tiny little thing that's not so tiny, and that will definitely stand in your way.
1: Resentment is poison that people don't really actively think about, but resentment shows up on people's faces. Resentment, this bitterness, that these grudges that people hold inside them, it'll keep you from getting work. It'll keep you from getting promoted. It'll ruin your relationships. I'll give you an odd example of this. People with resentment, this bitterness inside, they get questions like this. Are you okay? Everything okay? You all right? And they say, yeah, I'm fine. But then an hour later, somebody will say, you okay? Everything all right? And people that are harboring resentment, they think they're hiding it, but it shows up on their face. It shows up in their spirit. And just like dogs can sense fear in people, people can sense bitterness and resentment in other people. And I'm going to tell you, people with unresolved bitterness and resentment in them do not get hired. They do not get promoted. And it is something that we can deal with. It's usually a function of forgiveness. And forgiveness is a decision. It's a decision that we make. It's not an emotion. Many of us treat it like an emotion. I treated it like an emotion for years. That's why it dragged me around like a dog on a leash. But when you decide to forgive, and you know, granted, sometimes you may have to decide again. And you may have to do it 7 times, 70 times. Okay, but when you make a good decision, eventually your emotions follow along. And so this is how to take care of that resentment. Don't leave it in there. Tough to find an enemy that has a fort in your head, and that's what resentment is.
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whatever kind of week you had last week, think of this as a fresh new week to make a difference in somebody's life. And we are going to love into yours. We call this contagious encouragement on Keep the Faith with Penny. And every time you listen, here's the kind of thing you can expect to hear.

0: your suffering is what you have to offer. You know, I got out there and I made a joke about being the most unmotivational motivational speaker of all time. And then I just said, hey, like, if your life is hard right now, you're not doing it wrong.
1: And if you lose your car keys, you say to yourself, where did I see them last? And I think that what you do is you return to that place. 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

0: through all of it. We love reminding you of that over and over again. Let's keep the faith with Penny.
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1: Over the past few weeks, I've lost a lot of the people that I thought were really close to me. They've just turned out to be not the person I thought they were, and you realize how totally alone you were. But near when everything was falling apart, God sent me this amazing friend that I was able to turn to, and I was just told him, I was like, I'm really lonely, and he's like, you're not alone. And he encouraged me to read my Bible, and so I picked it up, and I started reading it, and I just haven't been able to put it down. And it reminded me, just, you think you're alone, and you just feel, when you feel the loneliest, that he's still there. And it's hard to remind yourself that there's somebody there that's always on your side.

0: decisions, decisions. You face them every day. But when you have guiding principles, those decisions don't have to be so excruciating. Now, you probably know Nicole C. Mullen from her music. Awesome songs like this.
1: But when I call on Jesus, all things are possible.
0: And did you know she's also an author? She has a new book called It's Never Wrong to Do the Right Thing, Courageous Stories to Inspire Godly Decisions. A guiding principle for Nicole is the value of life. Inspired by an Egyptian pharaoh who wanted to rid the land of a whole generation of young Hebrew boys, including baby Moses.
2: That one, I learned some lessons from a young lady that we don't hear a lot about, but Jochebed, you know, Moses' mom, who took the risk of her life to fight for life, even when it was against the law. And we are called, especially as believers, to adhere to the laws of the land. But when it is contrary to the law of God, especially when it comes to life, we're called to fight for life. My grandparents, they were foster parents before, you know, some of the first in Ohio, and then they were foster grandparents, and then they adopted children. And they expanded their family that way. And then my parents, that was their way of saying, we respect life from the womb to the tomb. They adopted children. And because of their examples, I adopted a son. And now my children eventually want to adopt children too. And so life is God's idea. It deserves protection. You know, he's the one who designed it, and he's the one who told us to choose this day.
0: And we want to say thank you to Nicole C. Mullen and the publisher, David C. Cook. They're helping to make encouragement contagious on Keep the Faith. 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

I had no hope, but I remember having this feeling deep in my heart, even when I was so suicidal, that I wanted hope. I wanted things to get better. I wanted God to hear my prayers and change things. And you know what? I did see Christians who really loved the Lord and had joy. And I'd always be like, man, somehow I missed the boat on that joy thing. Like, how could I get that?

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1: We get it. 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
1: Drive-through difference day. 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

0: 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On the way from Keep the Faith with Penny. I love those little beach floaty things. They're fun. They're fun to lay on, soak in the sun, and kick and splash. Well, one of those cute little beach floaty things showed one man something very important about hope.
1: If the wind picked up, or the waves got larger, or the current pulled us under the water and we fell off the lobster, then providing we hung onto that rope, we knew that we would be okay.

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2: 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And we hang on, hang on, hang on. And he's even saying, because I care for you, I want you to do this. I want them. I want your anxieties. I want you to release them. I want them. 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

0: Thanks for listening to Keep the Faith with Penny. Hope. Boy, if you have it in so many respects, you have enough. And when you don't, ooh, it's that empty pit in your stomach feeling that just doesn't go away. But Luke Brendling is a pastor in Great Britain who's the author of a book called The Wrestle is Worth It. He knows about the value of hope and how it can change your life.
1: Most summer holidays would involve a couple of days at the beach. And one year, our parents bought us a giant inflatable lobster to have fun on one of our local beaches. And it would take about an hour for my dad to inflate due to its size. But once it was ready, we would have fun cruising over the waves for hours. Now, as much fun as it was, my father had also made his own addition to the lobster. He had attached this long rope from the lobster and then fastened it to a girder on the shore. And we called it the Rope of Hope, and its purpose was simple. If the wind picked up, or the waves got larger, or the current pulled us under the water and we fell off the lobster, then providing we hung onto that rope, we knew that we would be okay. I learned that when you're in a wrestle, and particularly a wrestle with God, there is always a rope of hope available to you as long as your hope is anchored in Jesus Christ. No matter how large the storm or how far you've drifted, if you can just hang on in there, then there will be a way forward.
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1: In my years as a life coach, I have found that many times it's just a little something that is the difference between a winner and a loser. In the game of golf, it could be somebody missing a putt and miss it by 1 inch. That's why they call it the game of inches. Even a marriage could be one conversation away from either making it or not making it. Pay attention to the small things. Sometimes it seems that we're always looking for the grand scale, but it's the little conversations. It's your son or your daughter that says, hey, can I just have a minute? Maybe that minute that you give them is the game of inches that really helps them, whether they win or lose.
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Penny on Keep the Faith with a lot more contagious encouragement to share again this hour. We'll be taking your phone call so you can encourage somebody. We've got lots of uplifting music to encourage your soul. And we have stories to help you remember your blessings and not your stressings.

0: I spend time with my wife, the more I listen to her, the more time we actually pour into each other, the more I really want to be with her for the rest of my life because I have put so much of me into her. I can't ever get that back.
1: Traveling. Who knew people would be inspired by me just traveling the world? All the time, I hear people say that. Oh my gosh, that's so inspirational. I'm so afraid of traveling, blah, blah, blah. And I'm like, but I'm not doing anything.
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0: Thanks for listening to Keep the Faith on 90.9 KLRC, the positive difference. Keep the Faith, I'm Penny. And when you share what God is doing in your life, you're like a candle of hope for somebody else who needs to know He's there and He'll get them through too. So please share your story now at 800-335-1249.
1: He has kept me through so many losses, especially the loss of my mother, and I'm still here. I'm still alive. I'm still in my right mind, still able to move and everything. I survived. So I'm a survivor. God is a keeper. He's a mind regulator, and He has been my peace through all of this.
0: Amen. Amen. Oh, wow. So what would your encouragement be for somebody else that's gone through a loss and they aren't making it through right now? They're having a tough time.
1: So my encouraging words would be to cry whenever you need to cry. If you have to scream into a pillow, whatever you need to do, get it out. And then just continuously trust God, because I know for myself that He will keep and He will heal. The healing process is a continual process, but just continue to trust God. Don't try to hold back. If the tears come, let them flow. Maybe journal, talk to someone. But the main thing is to just trust God through the whole process.

0: Faith with Penny. Working that daily grind, right? You punch in, you punch out. Lather, rinse, repeat. Maybe that's not the most exciting thing in the world, but what if you could find something that was exciting and something that inspired you every day? Patrice Washington is somebody who's known as America's money maven. And when she lost her successful career in real estate, when the recession hit, that's when she began to really focus.
1: So many people that I've met along the way, executives at all levels have said, I don't know if I have a purpose. I just do the job I do. And so I, after about 15 years, realized that most people were not only missing their purpose, but not seeing their gifting and their purpose, which we know are two different things, but play with each other. So I thought, my gosh, I need to write this so that people know you aren't just here to work and you are worth so much more than what you do on a daily basis. But we miss that at work. And then I was watching people retire and go, what was it all for? What was it all for? Why did I work those 50 years doing this job? And now what's left? I have no legacy. What was my purpose? What did I leave behind? And so finding that purpose is one of those daily walk. What is the next best step? You promised to light the next best step. So what is that next best step? And for most people, especially young people these days, what is my purpose? Do I even have one? And it's so closely tied to work, and it shouldn't be. That's why I love brand, because brand is truly who you are, why you were born, what God has for you over the next 10, 20, 30, whatever it is, years that you have left. And then how do those core brand values tie into your purpose?
0: 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The positive difference.

0: it just hit me that that is my heart, that I complain about things that are just nothing. Find things every day to be grateful for. Little things that we just ignore. A hot shower, a good cup of coffee, a song that you like, a smile from a stranger, a dog that's happy to see you. Just all those little everyday graces that we just take for granted. And I think you start to rewire your mind to be grateful for those little things, there's a bigger paradigm shift that happens. You are able to handle the things that happen in your life a whole lot better.
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3: Hey, it's Carly Ann Taylor, and this is my song, Why Should I Worry? I wrote this in a season where anxiety felt super loud and my future felt even more unclear. If that sounds like you today, you're not alone. One thing God keeps continuously reminding me of is that He meets us exactly where we are and not where we think we should be. When we let go of control and lay everything down at the feet of Jesus, His peace feels louder than our fear. The world constantly tells us to worry about everything, but when we call on the name of the Lord, when we call on the name of Jesus, He brings peace, direction, and security. Hey, my friend, He knows you and He sees you. He has good plans for you.

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0: 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My husband, Rich, is my best friend. We've been together forever and ever. Do you think we ever have disagreements? Yeah, sort of, kind of. Mm-hmm. I'm Penny. This is Keep the Faith. Disagreements happen, period. Even in the best of relationships. So it's how you work through them that really matters. Patty Reed has written a book called Face to Face, which addresses many of these issues.
1: So I am certified in something called conversational intelligence. And conversational intelligence is a body of work that helps us understand what conversations open up the brain for trust and what conversations close down the brain for distrust. So when you know those things, you are able to have a greater impact and influence on those relationships, both personally and professionally. So from a personal standpoint with my husband, I mean, we actually are celebrating 30 years in October, and I can read him, obviously, for being with him for so long. So for instance, we were having a discussion and it was about money and it wasn't going well. Frank is more a runaway from the conflict. I am more engaged in the conflict. And so I could see on his face how he started to shut down because I was paying attention to those cues, those nonverbal cues that we tend to miss. And so I knew at that point, okay, he is shut down. It's called fight, flight, ease, or appease. When we go to that place, because we have a chemical reaction in our body, when we go to that place, there really is no having a productive conversation. So I knew at that point, let's step away, let's revisit this, because we're not really getting anywhere. So because we know that, we know those things, because I've, tried to educate him on those things, and it helps.

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1: Hi, good morning. It's Mark, Becky, and Ross from KLRC. Is this Kathy?
2: Yes, it is.
1: How are you, Kathy?
2: I'm wonderful.
1: Good. Hey, we're calling because we hear you listen while you work at Ashley Health and Rehab.
2: Yes, I do.
3: And why do you listen?
2: Well, because it helps the residents relax and they enjoy the music. And then I have it on in my office. So I run a canteen out of my office. So when they come to buy stuff and they open the door, they hear the radio.
3: That's amazing.
1: We love that.
4: That is so awesome. Becky's actually going to get the chance to stop by later this week, bring some Joy House coffee, some Kaya chocolates, and some Chick-fil-A.
2: Oh, that's wonderful.
1: We sure appreciate you listening. All right, one last question for you. What's the absolute best part of your job?
2: Just seeing when the residents laugh and have a good time and they're just enjoying the day.
1: Yeah, we love that. Well, thank you so much for listening. We appreciate it.
2: Thank you.
0: The Positive Difference.

0: Sometimes it can feel like bad things keep happening, you know, one after another, until you got this big, giant snowball of problems, and it's way too big to stop. Ever feel like that? This is Keep the Faith with Penny. Sophia Rush went through a tough season just like that, and it wasn't too long ago, but she found a way to press on, and that sparked her devotional journal called 100 Days of Living, Deeply Rooted.
1: I had a family member that kind of was going through the same similar thing my father dealt with. You know, he had bipolar disorder and schizophrenia.

0: I just didn't really know how to process it because she's my best friend and I couldn't control what was happening. And it was just really, really scary for me to see her like that and to know like, wow, this is something that my family struggles with. And I kid you not, a week later, I ended up in the hospital. I was on my deathbed. I had a pulmonary embolism. And then also like just a lot of friendship hurt that I was dealing with as well. So it was literally one thing after the other. And I really just had to fall on my knees. I just remember one day at church, I was just bawling to God. I got on my knees, like weeping. I had tears all over the floor. And I was just crying out to God, like, God, I don't know how to handle this. I know I cannot control what is happening around me, but I know that if I press into you and I lean into you, that you will give me the strength that I need to keep moving. Because at the end of the day, with all the things happening around me, I'm still a mom. I'm still a wife. I still have to show up and be a good friend, a good sister, a good daughter. Like there's, I still have to keep moving. I just can't stop living life. And so I just asked God, like, please be my strength. Please be my rock. I need you more than anything. And God walked me through that season. And once I was able to make it through that, I had so much to say. I had so much to write. It was really birthed out of situations that I couldn't control, situations that caused me fear that it shouldn't have caused me fear, but it did. And God really gave me the courage that I needed to keep going, the wisdom that I needed to keep writing, and the strength that I needed just to make it through each and every day.
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0: Today is Monday, August 24th, sponsored by Roland and Sandy Ford of Rogers in honor of their granddaughter's 8th birthday. Maddie, we are so thankful for your sweet spirit and creativity. 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We love you, Grandma and Granddad. 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

0: On the night you're falling all to pieces, you can bring your lonely heart to Jesus. 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
3: 1 Peter 5:7 actually says, cast your anxiety upon him because he cares for you. 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Mm-hmm. And he's even saying, because I care for you, I want you to do this. I want them. I want your anxieties. Mm-hmm. I want you to release them. 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
3: 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I wrote this in a season where anxiety felt super loud and my future felt even more unclear. If that sounds like you today, you're not alone. One thing God keeps continuously reminding me of is that He meets us exactly where we are and not where we think we should be. When we let go of control and lay everything down at the feet of Jesus, His peace feels louder than our fear. The world constantly tells us to worry about everything, but when we call on the name of the Lord, when we call on the name of Jesus, He brings peace, direction, and security.

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0: Today is Tuesday, August 25th, sponsored by Ryan and Lisa Renaro of Springdale to celebrate their son, Hayes' birthday. The life verse we picked for him is Ephesians 2, 4 through 5. But God, being rich in mercy, because of the great love with which he loved us, even when we were dead in our trespasses, made us alive together with Christ. We love your sweet and silly personality, how you love your brothers, and bring joy to our household. We love you so much. Love Mommy, Daddy, Jackson, Grant, and Carter.
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2: Hi, good morning. It's Mark, Becky, and Ross from KLRC. Is this Kathy?
3: Yes, it is.
2: How are you, Kathy?
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2: 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Hey, we're calling because we hear you listen while you work at Ashley Health and Rehab.
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3: Well, because it helps the residents relax and they enjoy the music. And then I have it on in my office. 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
4: That's amazing.
2: We love that.
5: That is so awesome. Becky's actually going to get the chance to stop by later this week, bring some Joy House coffees, some Kaya chocolates, and some Chick-fil-A.
3: Oh, that's wonderful.
2: We sure appreciate you listening. All right, one last question for you. What's the absolute best part of your job?
3: Just seeing when the residents laugh and have a good time and they're just enjoying the day.
2: Yeah, we love that. Well, thank you so much for listening. We appreciate it.
3: Thank you.
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1: We get it. Life is crazy.
2: It's like a nonstop merry-go-round of pickup and drop-off. And don't even get me started on the dishes.
3: Well, that's why fast food was created. It's fast, and there's no dishes.
1: Okay. So normally, I would say that's not a great life strategy, Ross. But there's one day of the year where we actually agree.
2: Wait, really? What day are we talking about?
1: Drive-through difference day. It's back.
3: Let's go.
2: Okay, I haven't gotten to do one of these before. Fill me in.
1: All right, so this Thursday, we all come together to make a positive difference at the drive-thru by paying for the order for the person behind us.
2: Okay, I can get behind that.
1: Now, that can be anything. Coffee, food, ice cream,
3: or all of the above.
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2: Okay, sounds like fun. When is it all happening?
1: This Thursday.
3: I'm ready.
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0: Today is Tuesday, August 25th, sponsored by Ryan and Lisa Renaro of Springdale to celebrate their son, Hayes' birthday. The life verse we picked for him is Ephesians 2, 4 through 5. But God, being rich in mercy, because of the great love with which he loved us, even when we were dead in our trespasses, made us alive together with Christ. We love your sweet and silly personality, how you love your brothers, and bring joy to our household. We love you so much. Love Mommy, Daddy, Jackson, Grant, and Carter.
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2: 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What day are we talking about?
1: Drive-through difference day. It's back.
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I speak with human eloquence and angelic ecstasy, but don't love, I'm nothing but the creaking of a rusty gate. If I speak God's word with power, revealing all of his mysteries and making everything as plain as day, and if I have faith to say to a mountain, jump, and it jumps, but I don't love, I'm nothing. 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So, no matter what I say, no matter what I believe, no matter what I do, I'm bankrupt without love.

0: Today is Tuesday, August 25th, sponsored by Ryan and Lisa Renaro of Springdale to celebrate their son, Hayes's birthday. The life verse we picked for him is Ephesians 2, 4 through 5. But God, being rich in mercy, because of the great love with which he loved us, even when we were dead in our trespasses, made us alive together with Christ. We love your sweet and silly personality, how you love your brothers, and bring joy to our household. We love you so much. Love Mommy, Daddy, Jackson, Grant, and Carter.
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3: Hey, it's Carly Ann Taylor, and this is my song, Why Should I Worry? I wrote this in a season where anxiety felt super loud and my future felt even more unclear. If that sounds like you today, you're not alone. One thing God keeps continuously reminding me of is that He meets us exactly where we are and not where we think we should be. When we let go of control and lay everything down at the feet of Jesus, His peace feels louder than our fear. The world constantly tells us to worry about everything, but when we call on the name of the Lord, when we call on the name of Jesus, He brings peace, direction, and security. Hey, my friend, He knows you and He sees you. He has good

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0: Today is Tuesday, August 25th, sponsored by Ryan and Lisa Renaro of Springdale to celebrate their son, Hayes' birthday. The life verse we picked for him is Ephesians 2, 4 through 5. But God, being rich in mercy, because of the great love with which he loved us, even when we were dead in our trespasses, made us alive together with Christ. We love your sweet and silly personality, how you love your brothers, and bring joy to our household. We love you so much. Love Mommy, Daddy, Jackson, Grant, and Carter.
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3: 1 Peter 5:7 actually says, cast your anxiety upon him because he cares for you. 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And he's even saying, because I care for you, I want you to do this. I want them. I want your anxieties. Mm-hmm. I want you to release them. 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
1: We get it. 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
2: 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What day are we talking about?
1: Drive-through difference day. 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

0: Good morning, everyone. This is your weather forecast for Tuesday, August 25th. It felt really nice on Monday, though. Temperatures remained in the 80s during the afternoon. That is not going to last today. High temperatures expected to climb into the mid-90s in northwest Arkansas. Triple-digit heat returns back to the River Valley. Chances of rain develop Tuesday night into Wednesday morning as a weather system swings in from the northwest. This will keep the cloud cover around, dropping those temperatures a little bit, especially northwest Arkansas. But the heat returns by the end of the week, end of the weekend. That's the forecast from your Weather Authority team. I'm KWA Chief Meteorologist Dan Scoff on 90.9 KLRC.
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2: 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The life verse we picked for him is Ephesians 2, 4 through 5. But God, being rich in mercy, because of the great love with which he loved us, even when we were dead in our trespasses, made us alive together with Christ. We love your sweet and silly personality, how you love your brothers, and bring joy to our household. We love you so much. Love Mommy, Daddy, Jackson, Grant, and Carter.
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1: I was going to share this with you guys. I think it was on Friday. I saw a little clip from, it was a pastor. I think his name is Levi Lesko, something like that.
2: Mm-hmm.
1: I thought this was really, it hit me when I heard it.
3: Last night I hit a significant milestone, day 733 in my streak on Duolingo. I am horrified and embarrassed as I take inventory before you now in my own mind at how little Italian I know. And you know how much Italian I know? Piccolo. That means little. I think about how much Italian I would know if I lived in Italy the last 700 days. You drop somebody in Tuscany for 730 days, they're coming away fluent. Why? The difference is saturation. For some of us, we've been walking with God so long, but we're just not seeing what he wants to do in us. And I would ask you, have you maintained your streak but not been walking with the Savior? God wants you to be immersed in his love, immersed in his spirit, to abide in the vine, to walk with him, not just, you know, every day I did my little thing. I checked that box, right? Because my problem on Duolingo is I skip the stuff I don't like. I'll say, can't speak out loud right now. Sometimes I push it, not because I can't, but because I don't want to. I skip the hard stuff. And some of us follow Jesus like that. We follow him, but as soon as he tells us to do something we don't like, we just skip to the next thing. We can just immediately change channels the moment it gets hard. So the question here, there, or wherever else is, will you just walk with Jesus? To know the love of God, to comprehend with all the saints how long it is, how wide it is, how deep it is, how high it is, to be filled with the fullness of God and walk with him, applying his great and precious promises everywhere you go.
1: Wow.
4: Right?
2: It's good.
4: That's really good.
1: It nailed me because I was like, man, if I'm honest, there are absolutely seasons where I feel like I'm just making the streak going here.
2: Mm-hmm.
1: Right?
4: Skipping the hard stuff.
1: Or skipping the hard stuff. Like, this is not what this is meant to be.
2: Right.
1: So let me pray for us as we start this week. God, thanks that you want so much more for us. That you want a saturated kind of relationship with us. Not some kind of streak, not some kind of just we define what we want when we want it. Just giving ourselves fully to you. Thanks for giving yourself to us and wanting so much more for us. So we ask you, Jesus, to help us. In your name we pray. Amen.
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1: Good morning, everyone. This is your weather forecast for Tuesday, August 25th. It felt really nice on Monday, though. Temperatures remained in the 80s during the afternoon. That is not going to last today. High temperatures expected to climb into the mid-90s in northwest Arkansas. Triple-digit heat returns back to the River Valley. Chances of rain develop Tuesday night into Wednesday morning as a weather system swings in from the northwest. This will keep the cloud cover around, dropping those temperatures a little bit, especially northwest Arkansas. But the heat returns by the end of the week, end of the weekend. That's the forecast from your Weather Authority team. I'm KWA Chief Meteorologist Dan Scoff on 90.9 KLRC.
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3: Some promises are made in passing, but this one was made to last. So years ago, when his great-granddaughter Hayden was heading off to college, 97-year-old Westall Krieger pulled her close and made her deal. If you get into medical school, he told her, I will be there and I will put on your first white coat.
4: This is her great-grandfather.
3: Yes, 97 years
5: old. Wow. 97 years old.
4: Okay. Wow.
3: Hayden held up her end of the bargain. She got into medical school, and she didn't just go anywhere. She followed her great-grandfather to his alma mater, the University of Kentucky, the same halls he walked 60 years ago.
5: No way.
3: Because here's the thing about Westall Krieger. His own story didn't start in medicine. He started with a hammer.
4: Okay.
3: He began his adult life as a carpenter. But somewhere along the way, he got tired of the life he had and started dreaming about the life he could build. So he went back to medical school, and he was the oldest in his class.
4: Okay.
3: People noticed, opinions were formed, uh-huh. and Westall just kept on chugging along.
4: There you go.
3: He graduated, he became a doctor, he worked in emergency rooms well into his 70s, and he got his pilot's license and flew his plane to Mexico with the Good Samaritans to treat patients who had no one else.
4: This guy's not slowing down anytime.
3: No. Wow. He opened up an AIDS hospital. He spent his life showing up for the people the world had left behind.
4: Wow.
3: He always gave back to low economic areas that were underserved medically. And his granddaughter, this is what she had to say about him. And then a decade after decade, Westall's family grew, legacy grew, but none of his children, grandchildren, or great-grandchildren followed him into medicine until Hayden.
4: Mm.
3: So this summer, the family made sure Westall had a crisp, clean white doctor's coat ready for the big day. They helped him into it, and in a video, it was so sweet, you guys. Oh. He's like donning this white coat, putting it on, and he just keeps repeating, like, I'm just so overwhelmed.
4: I cannot imagine. On both fronts.
3: Yes.
4: Yeah.
3: A promise made, a promise kept, and a story arc that is still unfolding. One generation carrying the torch, lit by another, 60 years apart at the same university.
5: What a bold promise to make. Like, I'll still be here when I'm 100, but... It sounds like he really, really needed to see that happen.
3: Absolutely.
4: Yes.
3: He said, you're never too old. Keep pushing yourself. Keep taking the stairs. Add new hobbies. Change your path if needed. A carpenter who became a doctor. A great-granddaughter who became his greatest legacy.
4: That's really, really cool. That is our positive difference story of the day.

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2: Good morning, everyone. This is your weather forecast for Tuesday, August 25th. It felt really nice on Monday, though. Temperatures remained in the 80s during the afternoon. That is not going to last today. High temperatures expected to climb into the mid-90s in northwest Arkansas. Triple-digit heat returns back to the River Valley. Chances of rain develop Tuesday night into Wednesday morning as a weather system swings in from the northwest. This will keep the cloud cover around, dropping those temperatures a little bit, especially northwest Arkansas. But the heat returns by the end of the week, into the weekend. That's the forecast from your Weather Authority team. I'm KWA Chief Meteorologist Dan Scoff on 90.9 KLRC.
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3: Hi, good morning. It's Mark, Becky, and Ross from KLRC. Is this Kathy?
4: Yes, it is.
3: How are you, Kathy?
4: I'm wonderful.
3: Good. Hey, we're calling because we hear you listen while you work at Ashley Health and Rehab.
4: Yes, I do.
5: And why do you listen?
4: Well, because it helps the residents relax and they enjoy the music. And then I have it on in my office. So I run a canteen out of my office. So when they come to buy stuff and they open the door, they hear the radio.
5: That's amazing.
3: We love that.
6: That is so awesome. Becky's actually going to get the chance to stop by later this week, bring some Joy House coffee, some Kaya chocolates, and some Chick-fil-A.
4: Oh, that's wonderful.
3: We sure appreciate you listening. All right, one last question for you. What's the absolute best part of your job?
4: Just being when the residents laugh and have a good time and they're just enjoying the day.
3: Yeah, we love that. Well, thank you so much for listening. We appreciate it.
4: Thank you.
0: The Positive Difference.
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0: Dan territory that we're getting into.
1: And I'm not even going to tell you how to say it.
0: Oh.
2: Yeah, because all summer, Becky's been helping you with a phrase, and then we get you to work on it.
0: Yeah, exactly.
2: But not on the final.
0: Not on this oral exam.
2: No help.
0: Got it.
2: From our resident Spanish expert.
0: Wow.
1: Let's see if my Spanish has been of any help.
0: This is really intense.
2: Are you feeling nervous?
0: I'm shaking a little bit.
2: I can tell.
0: Okay. I have to do Spanish by myself.
2: Yes.
0: Wow. Okay.
2: So, Becky, you're going to come up with a phrase.
1: Yeah.
2: And if you can successfully say this, we will crown you a graduate of Ross's summer school.
0: Wow.
1: I don't know who we is, but I will give you the phrase. And 50% of this is really easy.
0: Okay.
2: Okay.
1: Ready?
0: Yeah.
1: Hi, my name is Ross.
0: Okay, I know Ula.
1: What? And I'm an expert in Spanish.
0: Oh.
2: Did you say Ula?
0: Ula.
1: No help. No help. Hi, my name is Ross, and I'm an expert in Spanish.
2: Holla.
0: Holla me out, boy. Yeah.
2: Okay, all right.
0: Okay.
2: Okay. Hi, my name is Ross.
0: Holla. Just trying to throw you off, Mark.
2: I'm an expert in Spanish.
0: Okay.
2: Okay, Ross, if you can say this without any helps from Becky, we will crown you a graduate.
0: Wow. All right. Here we go. Let me just put something into just this computer real quick. Okay. Nothing. I've got it.
2: Okay.
0: Hola, me llamo Ross. Y soy experto en español.
2: Wow, is that...
1: Okay.
0: Gracias, Google Translator.
2: Wait a minute. Google Translator?
0: No.
1: And he still messed up hola.
0: Hola.
1: How do you mess up the easiest
0: hola.
1: Word?
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0: 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That's Casting Crowns. Good morning. 6:02. It's Mark, Becky, and Ross. Let's catch you up on what's going on today. Here are three things for you to know as you get ready to start your day today. It looks like a big data center is going to be built, at least in parts of Northwest Arkansas.
1: Hey, yo.
0: This is wild. It feels like the conversation for all these communities. Mm-hmm. A Northwest Arkansas county has passed an ordinance putting restrictions on data center development. Madison County's Quorum Court unanimously voted to approve a data center moratorium through August of 2029. They approved it as an emergency clause, which means it goes into effect immediately. So nothing in Madison County.
1: Arkansas, or at least as part of Arkansas, is being proactive.
0: It's going to be really, I get it too, because I think it's one of those things like nobody wants it. Right. Everybody's like, I'll use AI.
1: Sure.
0: Well, a lot of people.
1: Yeah.
0: But please don't build a data center.
1: Not in our backyard.
0: Anywhere near my house. Like, okay. Yes.
1: And faith organizations across Benton and Washington counties own more than, get this, 7 square miles of land, and nearly half of it is sitting vacant. A new program called Faithful Foundations, funded by the Walton Family Foundation, is connecting churches with design and development professionals to explore turning that unused land into housing. Isn't that
0: awesome? That's a great idea, actually.
1: Projects already in the works include a mentorship community where elderly women would mentor single moms at Christ a Neighbor Church, and attainable homeownership for working class families through First Christian Church of Rogers.
2: Wow.
1: I love this so much.
0: That's a really good idea. Because a lot of times churches buy more land than they necessarily need at the time.
1: I didn't know that, actually.
0: Partially just in case they need to expand.
1: Yeah.
0: But if they don't, that'd be a really good idea.
1: I love this like mentorship thing. Mm-hmm. You know, I've been going through that devotional. It's all about like training up the next generation. I'm just like, yay!
0: That's really cool. That's awesome.
2: And after 50 years of marathons and relays in Northwest Arkansas, Hawkeye is discontinuing its marathon.
0: Whoa.
1: That's nuts.
0: That's been like a staple here. 50 years.
1: Did you ever do it?
0: No. You know, I was going to do it next year, and then now I'm clearly not going to be able to.
1: No, whatever.
2: No.
1: Yeah, me and you both, Mark.
0: Yeah, I'm going to have to back off my training now.
2: Your training. Yeah. That's funny.
1: You're ridiculous.
2: But here's what they did say. The organizers, they're going to continue to hold other events and relays. So you're in luck, Mark.
0: Okay.
2: There's going to be a half a marathon, a 2-person relay, and a 10K run. I think you've got the 10K.
0: Those feel too easy. I want the full thing.
3: 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The life verse we picked for him is Ephesians 2:4-5. But God, being rich in mercy, because of the great love with which he loved us, even when we were dead in our trespasses, made us alive together with Christ. We love your sweet and silly personality, how you love your brothers, and bring joy to our household. 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Love Mommy, Daddy, Jackson, Grant, and Carter.
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5: Good morning, everyone. This is your weather forecast for Tuesday, August 25th. It felt really nice on Monday, though. Temperatures remained in the 80s during the afternoon. That is not going to last today. High temperatures expected to climb into the mid-90s in Northwest Arkansas. Triple-digit heat returns back to the River Valley. Chances of rain develop Tuesday night into Wednesday morning as a weather system swings in from the northwest. This will keep the cloud cover around, dropping those temperatures a little bit, especially Northwest Arkansas. But the heat returns by the end of the week, into the weekend. That's the forecast from your Weather Authority team. I'm KWA Chief Meteorologist Dan Scoff on 90.9 KLRC.
1: Thanks so much, Dan. And in Northwest Arkansas, we're sitting at 73, Tahlequah 73 as well. And in the River Valley, that temperature is 74.
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0: 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Good morning. 6:14 with Mark, Becky, and Ross. So Thursday of this week. Yes. We're doing it.
1: Let's do it.
0: Becky's so excited because she's never done the drive-through difference day before. But if you've never done it too, by the way, it's super simple. If you're already a drive-through person, you literally just do what you do. Mm-hmm. Go get that coffee or breakfast or lunch or second coffee.
1: Now you're speaking to me. Right.
0: If you need more reasons to go.
1: Maybe you're not even a drive-through coffee person like me. Yeah. I'm just not.
0: Yeah.
1: But this is the one time of the year.
0: On Thursday, you're like, hey, this is worth it because it's a chance to show a complete stranger God's love. Because what you do is you go through and then as you get ready to pay, you say, hey, could I go ahead and also pay for that order right behind me? Now, more often than not, you're probably not even going to know what all God does with it other than just knowing, okay, God, like it's yours. You do with it as you want. Once in a while, if you look in that rearview mirror, you can see the shock look when they pull up, which is kind of cool.
1: Yeah.
0: And then we hear stories, not all the time, but every once in a while, somebody will literally call us and we're like, hey, we heard that you're doing this drive-through difference day thing. I don't know what's going on, but I needed to know that God saw me today. Sure. And this was the thing he used to do that. And you're like, no way.
1: Yeah, wow.
0: That's so awesome.
1: I also just had an idea. Like maybe you're not somebody who frequents restaurants or drive-throughs. And this isn't going to change that as far as like what you eat or what you consume. But how sweet would it be to walk into somewhere or drive through somewhere and be like, hey, I don't need to order anything.
0: Yeah.
1: Let me just like put this much money towards the next orders.
0: And just use it for something like that. Yes. There's a lot of really creative ways to do it. And it doesn't even have to be a drive through. We've had people literally at the gas pump, which is like,
1: that's gold these days.
0: Yes.
1: Come on.
0: Exactly. Right. So that's lots amazing. Of different creative ways people find a way to do it. Mm. We just want you to join in with us. So plan for it Thursday. Mm-hmm. If you want more details, go to our website, klrc.com.
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1: And we are also holding on for the hope of fall. Yesterday, I think it was, I look outside the window and I see all of the leaves falling. No, it was 2 days ago. And I realize they're not falling because it's fall. They're falling because it's dry.
0: Yeah. I will say it was like low 80s yesterday evening.
1: Yesterday was glorious.
0: Yeah.
1: We were able to go on a walk without melting, sit outside without melting. It was great. But the temperatures today are going to be hitting the mid-90s. And currently in Jay, Oklahoma, that temperature is 71 degrees.
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0: Here's your positive difference story of the day.
2: So Miles' mom was planning a little party for him. He was turning 3 years old.
3: Oh, precious.
2: And, you know, they did the whole, we're going to do a thing at the park, invite some of his friends, just celebrate him, make him feel loved that day. And the problem is not as many people showed up as she was hoping. Aww. And if you've ever been a parent, you know that feeling where you're like, man, what am I going to do? I can't always fix this. But Miles' mom decided, I wonder if this would work. And she went to a Springdale fire station. Said, hey, is there any chance? My son loves firemen, fire trucks. Aww. Is there any chance you guys would be able to swing by?
4: No way.
2: She's just trying to, you know, make the best of a situation.
4: Yeah.
2: Because he was already feeling a little bit sad that not as many people had showed up.
4: Yeah.
2: This particular Springdale firefighters unit said, we got you.
4: No way.
2: So she could not believe her eyes and was so thrilled when the firefighters showed up for a special birthday extra special run. That's pretty awesome. Yes. She says, these heroes, they're not wearing capes, but man, we're so thankful for these first responders in our community. Springdale Fire Chief Blake Holt says he's so proud of his team that this was a rescue call they were not going to miss. She said, he said, I hope this illustrates that ultimately we're part of the community and more than just a response capacity. We're out here to make life better in a whole lot of different ways.
4: Amen. That's pretty cool. What a fun surprise.
2: Oh, man. Like, forget at that point, like, nothing
4: forget
2: better.
4: A three-year-old
2: and a fire crew shows up to your birthday.
4: Wow.
2: His mom shared the moment on social media. It's gotten all kinds of attention. In fact, the fire department said they've gotten calls from California, Australia. I wonder if these are people like, are you going to come to ours?
3: Right.
2: Even People Magazine heard about it and reached out. But I love that. I mean, obviously, they're not able to do that for everybody every time. But it's so cool that in this case,
3: the heart is there.
2: They were able to step in. Yes.
3: And I'm sure that if it were up to them and they had the resources, they would absolutely try
2: totally.
3: To make all of
2: absolutely.
3: Them. Absolutely. But realistically, looking at that's not possible.
4: Well, you know what? My birthday's next week, and I'm secretly hoping nobody shows up where I can get some fire trucks there.
2: That's all Ross wants. That is our positive difference story of the day.

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0: 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Good morning. It's Mark, Becky, and Ross.
1: And that forecast for today, we're going to expect those temperatures to be hitting the mid-90s. And currently in Gentry, the temperature is 71 degrees.
2: And I'm taking a look at the traffic map, too, and everything's moving right along with no accidents to report this morning.
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5: Hey, it's Carly Ann Taylor, and this is my song, Why Should I Worry? I wrote this in a season where anxiety felt super loud and my future felt even more unclear. If that sounds like you today, you're not alone. One thing God keeps continuously reminding me of is that He meets us exactly where we are and not where we think we should be. When we let go of control and lay everything down at the feet of Jesus, His peace feels louder than our fear. The world constantly tells us to worry about everything, but when we call on the name of the Lord, when we call on the name of Jesus, He brings peace, direction, and security.

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3: The Bible has a lot to say about worry. An anxious heart weighs a man down, Proverbs 12. Can you add a single hour to your life by worrying? Matthew 6. And don't be anxious about anything, Philippians 4. And yet, if you're like me, you worry frequently about the economy. You know, my kids driving safely, aging parents, politics, terrorist attacks, what to fix for dinner. It goes on and on. And why do we do this? Well, because we forget that God cares. You are so much more valuable than birds or flowers, and yet God provides for them, Jesus said. Seek first the kingdom and trust him with everything else. For Family Life Blended, I'm Ron Deal.
0: To find out more, visit familylifeblended.com.

0: 90.9 KLRC. That's Leanna Crawford. And thank God we have the most compassionate listeners.
1: Yes, we do.
0: Earlier this summer, so many were concerned for my safety going camping, I guess.
1: decided to jump in. I think we need to provide some context. Mark had gone camping, but not just like here in Arkansas where he can phone a friend for help. He decided it'd be a good idea to go camping in the Grand Tetons in Wyoming with his son for several days. Yeah. And might we add, he hadn't been camping since you were how old?
0: 11 years old.
1: Yeah. Okay. Ooh. So there was reasonable, you know?
0: Yes. And we got a lot of really good advice.
1: We did.
0: And here I am, safe and sound. Now, it appears that there's some concern for Ross.
2: It's my turn.
0: Because Ross has been doing these like crazy caving adventures. In fact, we've got Paul, one of our listeners, on the line with us. It sounds like, Paul, you're like an expert at these things.
3: Through the College of the Air Force, I have a degree in survival and rescue operations. And I've got 25 years of civilian rescue experience.
0: Wow.
3: Missing persons and... Water rescue is my actual main specialty, but everything kind of dovetails in all the skill sets involved. What rope rescue and water rescue and
2: all that stuff.
0: I want to know what Ross need to know so you don't have to come rescue him.
3: The most important thing for him to know is

0: an open walkthrough, no, you don't want to do that. You want to leave a breadcrumb trail. You want to leave some kind of marking so you can get yourself back. And depending on the visibility situation, you want to have at least two or three flashlights. Everything has to have a backup, but the more experience you get and the more training you get, the more confident you'll be. And you'll probably learn that you don't want to take a turn that you don't know.
1: Yeah. So how many glow sticks should I bring?
0: Well, oddly enough, you know what? That is an awesome thing because
1: I've heard
0: they're useful in dark situations, but they're also useful for lighting up situations where you're not sure of the atmosphere. Because the spark of a flashlight turning on, it depending on situations, because you will find flammable gas in caves.
2: Okay.
1: Oh, I didn't even think about that.
0: So,
3: clearly.
1: You're scared.
3: Clearly.
1: People.
3: Hey, can I ask you, with all those years of experience, what's the scariest situation you found yourself in?
0: Let's see.
3: Other than trying to give Ross advice.
0: Well, I want to say confined spaces are probably the scariest because you don't know what's going to happen. There's a lot of variables that are way beyond your control, and all you can do is respect the situation, respect God because he's got it all under control, and just hope that, you know, that's his plan for you.
3: Yeah. Okay.
0: So, but... Yeah, I wish him a lot of luck. I mean, it's a lot of fun. Adventures, you know, are a great thing, you know, as long as you approach them properly and seek out training and go find people who have experience and let them, you know, show you the right ways. Don't try to figure high danger adventures out by yourself.
3: Yeah.
1: Yeah. One of my favorite things that's been happening right now is my buddy who's experienced. He knows me and my other two friends are a little scared. So he's been sending us encouragement text every day leading up to
3: trying to build you up. Yes.
0: Yeah. Oh, absolutely.
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0: 94.9 KLRC. Good morning. It is 7:01 with Mark, Becky, Ross. Ross is keeping an eye on your drive this morning.
1: And right now, everything's moving right along this morning.
0: Okay, off to a good start. Here are three things for you to know as you get ready to start your day. There have been lots of conversation around data centers being built in communities. Well, at least one Northwest Arkansas county has said, not going to happen here.
2: Good deal.
0: They passed an ordinance placing restrictions on a data center development for Madison County. So the Quorum Court unanimously voted to approve a data center moratorium through August of 2029. So
2: good for them.
0: 3 years.
2: I'm just glad to see them being proactive.
0: It's one of those, like, have you seen one, like the, like in person? They are huge.
1: They are. Yeah.
0: I can see why communities are like, hey, I don't want this nearby. The Quorum Court approved it as an emergency clause. That means it takes effect immediately.
2: And faith organizations across Benton and Washington counties own more than 7 square miles of land, and nearly half of it is still sitting vacant. A new program called Faithful Foundations, funded by the Walton Family Foundation, is connecting churches with design and development professionals to explore turning that unused land into housing. Projects that are already underway include a mentorship community where elderly women would mentor single moms at Christ and Neighbor Church, and attainable home ownership for working class families through First Christian Church of Rogers.
0: That is a great use of land.
2: Absolutely.
0: Those kind of projects. That's really cool. Love it.
1: And the circus is in town, bringing with it, this is what it says, the high-flying, death-defying, and entertaining spectacles. Wow. Mm. That's
0: it's like
1: a lot
0: spending every morning with Ross, actually.
1: Did I set you up for that one?
0: Or yes,
1: just
0: thank you.
1: At this point?
2: Uh-huh. Just opened that door right up, bud.
1: So for the very first time, Germany's Great Circus is set up in Northwest Arkansas's Mall this week. The circus will have acrobatics, juggling, and comedy all packed into one. The circus is going to be at the mall Thursday through Sunday. And for more information, you can go to the circus's website.
0: I kind of forgot that circuses were still a thing. I mean, I haven't heard from one for a little while, I guess.
2: Yeah.
1: All right. When is circus season? Like, what time of year?
0: It's always circus season. somewhere.
3: 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We love your sweet and silly personality, how you love your brothers, and bring joy to our household. We love you so much. Love Mommy, Daddy, Jackson, Grant, and Carter.
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5: Good morning, everyone. This is your weather forecast for Tuesday, August 25th. It felt really nice on Monday, though. Temperatures remained in the 80s during the afternoon. That is not going to last today. High temperatures expected to climb into the mid-90s in northwest Arkansas. Triple-digit heat returns back to the River Valley. Chances of rain develop Tuesday night into Wednesday morning as a weather system swings in from the northwest. This will keep the cloud cover around, dropping those temperatures a little bit, especially northwest Arkansas. But the heat returns by the end of the week, end of the weekend. That's the forecast from your Weather Authority team. I'm KWA Chief Meteorologist Dan Scoff on 90.9 KLRC.
2: And in northwest Arkansas, the temperature is 71 degrees, Tahlequah 74, and in the River Valley also sitting at 74.
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0: 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It's Ross, Becky, and Mark with you this morning. Y'all, I had a really great time yesterday meeting a new nonprofit.
1: You seemed so excited after that, which was awesome.
0: Yes, and they're not even like new to the community. They're just new to us here. Like we didn't really know much about them. They're called Furniture Friends.
2: Okay.
0: And it's exactly what the words say.
2: By the furniture way, and the I friendship. Love that name.
0: Yes, it's so good. That's really awesome. Oh, but I got to meet Stephanie and Ring, who are recipients, but then also volunteers now. And Jordan, who helps lead that organization. And it's just a really sweet way for us here domestically to be able to pour back into either international students or refugee families that are trying to get settled in Arkansas.
1: So this is they basically provide furniture yes. for people who are moving in. Is that right?
0: Yep. At no cost. All they require is like donations from the community and volunteers to move the furniture for them because they arrive, you know, international students or refugees and they don't have vehicles. And so, they go to the warehouse, they grab what they need, bring them to their homes. And then if you're like Stephanie and Ring, they turn back around and they're like, you know what? This is a great way to serve and to be able to pour back into people when you don't have the finances to do it otherwise. Mm. And so we got to hear a little bit from all three of them. And this is a little bit of what Ring, the dad and the husband, had to say.
3: I remember the first time we came here, we were jet lagged. And my apartment, tired after 30 hours flight from our country, Indonesia. And we had nothing in our apartment. And we just slept on the floor with my daughters. And in the afternoon, he came and bring a lot of furniture. Yeah. Wow, that's, I thought to myself, we didn't have to sleep at the floor again tonight because somebody bring furniture to our apartment. That makes us feel like we have a home now, not just place to stay, but we have home in this city.
1: Wow. I'm just trying to imagine 30 hours of travel and then you get there and you're like, guess we're sleeping on the floor.
0: Yeah. Wow.
1: But for that to change, just because some people who love Jesus are like, we could love our neighbor from the other side of the planet this way.
0: Mm-hmm.
1: That's really, really cool.
0: Yeah, so if you're interested in learning more, you can go to furniturefriends.co to get more information.
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1: Right, in the forecast for today, the temperatures will be hitting the mid-90s. And in Gravette, we're currently at 73 degrees.
2: And I'm looking at the traffic map this morning. No major slowdowns, but little heads up for tonight. Starting today, overnight lane closures are coming to West Walton Street and Rogers. Highway 71B, it's going to have closures between 8th and 45th Street from 9 p.m. to 6 a.m. through September 9th. We'll give updates on that throughout the morning.
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1: We are too.
0: Here's your positive difference story of the day.
2: So Miles' mom was planning a little party for him. He was turning 3 years old. And, you know, they did the whole, we're going to do a thing at the park, invite some of his friends, just celebrate him, make him feel loved that day. And the problem is not as many people showed up as she was hoping. And if you've ever been a parent, you know that feeling where you're like, man, what am I going to do? I can't always fix this. But Miles' mom decided, I wonder if this would work. And she went to a Springdale fire station and said, hey, is there any chance? My son loves firemen, fire trucks. Is there any chance you guys would be able to swing by?
3: No way.
2: She's just trying to, you know, make the best of a situation.
3: Yeah.
2: Because he was already feeling a little bit sad that not as many people had showed up.
3: Yeah.
2: This particular Springdale firefighters unit said, we got you.
3: No way.
2: So she could not believe her eyes and was so thrilled when the firefighters showed up for a special birthday extra special run. That's pretty awesome. Yes. She says, these heroes, they're not wearing capes, but man, we're so thankful for these first responders in our community. Springdale Fire Chief Blake Holt says he's so proud of his team that this was a rescue call they were not going to miss. She said, he said, I hope this illustrates that ultimately we're part of the community and more than just a response capacity. We're out here to make life better in a whole lot of different ways.
3: Man. What That's a pretty fun cool. surprise.
2: Oh, man. Like, forget at that point, like, nothing
3: forget
2: better.
3: The other three-year-old.
2: A three-year-old and a fire crew shows up to your birthday.
3: Wow.
2: She, his mom shared the moment on social media. It's gotten all kinds of attention. In fact, the fire department said they've gotten calls from California, Australia. I wonder if these are people like, are you going to come to ours too? Even People Magazine heard about it and reached out. But I love that. And obviously, they're not able to do that for everybody every time. But it's so cool that in this case,
4: the heart is there.
2: They were able to step in. Yes.
4: And I'm sure that if it were up to them and they had the resources, they would absolutely try
2: totally.
4: To make all of
2: absolutely.
4: Them. Absolutely. But realistically, looking at that's not possible.
3: Well, you know what? My birthday's next week, and I'm secretly hoping nobody shows up where I can get some fire trucks there.
2: That's all Ross wants. That is our positive difference story of the day.

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0: 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Good morning. It's about 20 minutes before 8 o'clock.
1: And I'm taking a look at the traffic map, and there are no major slowdowns reported across the area this morning.
2: Happy birthday!

0: happy birthday.
1: Finally.
2: This is a good dance party. That was a good dance party today.
3: Finally. Beautiful, you guys.
4: All right, it's time for the Marketplace Grill Birthday Bash. It is Tuesday, August the 25th.
1: Happy 11th birthday to Eli Bartelt, turning 11 in Bentonville.
4: And Nikia Summerfield, also celebrating birthday today.
5: Morris Ransom, turning 12 in Bentonville. Happy birthday.
1: Grace Strickland, hitting the double digits in Rogers.
4: Maverick Hill is 9 in Springdale, too.
5: Andrea Bryan has a birthday in Springdale.
1: Nevaeh McKinney, turning 14 in Springdale.
4: And John L. Colbert celebrates in Fayetteville.
5: Emery Willis, turning 12 in Springdale. Happy birthday.
1: Michelle Davis, celebrating in Lincoln.
4: And Connor Everett is 16 in Rogers.
5: Nathan Foster also has a birthday in Lincoln, too.
1: And Debbie Barton, celebrating in Elkin.
4: Okay. All right. So all of those names going to the randomizer. We've got a gift certificate for one of you to celebrate with our friends at the Marketplace Grill. The winner is
1: Nakia Summerfield and Yuka.
4: Happy birthday. We get it. It's crazy.
1: It's like a nonstop merry-go-round of pickup and drop-off. And don't even get me started on the dishes.
6: Well, that's why fast food was created. It's fast, and there's no dishes.
4: Okay. So normally, I would say that's not a great life strategy, Ross. But there's one day of the year where we actually agree.
1: Wait, really? What day are we talking about?
4: Drive-through difference day. It's back.
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1: Okay, I haven't gotten to do one of these before. 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
1: Okay, I can get behind that.
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0: 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That's We the Kingdom. Morning. It's 7:48 with Mark, Becky, and Ross, and you've got a teamwork traffic update for us.
1: Good morning. I was just calling about wondering if they called in a traffic slowdown by Bella Vista exit on 49.
2: Okay.
1: Going southbound because it's backed up pretty far. More than a mile from the Bella Vista exit going southbound.
2: Okay, exit 91 going southbound. Thank you so much.
0: Appreciate that. By the way, if you do spot a traffic problem, you can always join in too. You can call or text us at 800-909-5572.
3: So earlier we were talking about the nonprofit that I got to chat with yesterday, Furniture Friends, and that's exactly what they are. They help deliver furniture to international students or refugee families, but they also become your friends.
0: Which is really cool. And man, they, I'm sure the last couple of weeks have been really, really busy with the start of
3: season.
0: Yes.
3: With students and things like that.
2: Yep.
3: And one of the things that stood out to me during my chat with them was that sometimes when we're serving others, we don't realize not only how we may be impacting them, but the change that it may stir up in us as well. And that's a little bit of what Stephanie had to say.
4: Platform this organization equip us, especially for me personally, I never experienced praying for people with different faith. But here we deliver the furnitures with different backgrounds, and then we offer them whether can we pray for them, for the apartment, for the studying, for whatever they want us to pray. And then this is encourage me, really showing the real love, like with like do the actions, praying for the peoples. And then yeah, this is part of the equip us when we go back again to our countries, and we will do the same things to our local people there.
0: Wow.
3: She was talking about how, you know, before this organization served them, and now that they're giving back as well, she never considered, like in their country in Indonesia, you didn't pray for people with different backgrounds. You didn't pray for people who believed something differently than you. And here, like that's completely changed her perspective. And she's so excited to be able to take a lot of what she's learning serving in this capacity back to their country to be able to serve them in a different level.
0: That's beautiful. Yeah. Shout out to Furniture Friends. We love what you're doing in our community.
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0: 90.9 KLRC. It's 8 o'clock. That's Corey Asbury's new one, Out Seeing the Angels. Morning. It's Mark, Becky, and Ross. We've got three things for you to know as you get ready to start your day. Got a couple of traffic heads up.
1: Yes, two traffic heads up. The one is affecting I-49 southbound right now, right at exit 91. There's a big slowdown there. It looks like it's been there for about 20 or 30 minutes. And then the second one, it's going to affect overnight lanes tonight because overnight lane closures are coming to West Walton Street and Rogers. So starting today, both eastbound and westbound lanes of Highway 71B will have overnight closures between 8th Street and 45th Street. Closures will run from 9 p.m. to 6 a.m. each night through September 9th. And drivers should slow down and watch for construction crews in the area.
0: Okay, so watch for that this morning. Or tonight, too.
1: Yes.
2: And the weather for today, we can expect the temperatures to be in the lower to middle 90s.
0: Okay. A couple other things for you to know. Faith organizations across Northwest Arkansas own more than 7 square miles of land in Benton and Washington counties. And there's a new program that's going to try help utilize that for some housing needs that we've got in our community. Faithful Foundation is a program that was started thanks to a grant from the Walton Family Foundation. Mm. And they help churches, other faith-based organizations who've got some extra land, find uses for it that solve some other needs in our community. Mm. So, for example, Christ and Neighbor Church is exploring housing where elderly women could mentor single moms and single women. And First Christian Church in Rogers is considering a project that would provide attainable home ownership for working class families as well. Pretty awesome.
1: That's really cool.
0: Okay. That's all about what's going on this morning. Your forecast is next.
3: Today is Tuesday, August 25th, sponsored by Ryan and Lisa Renaro of Springdale to celebrate their son, Hayes' birthday. The life verse we picked for him is Ephesians 2, 4 through 5. But God, being rich in mercy, because of the great love with which he loved us, even when we were dead in our trespasses, made us alive together with Christ. We love your sweet and silly personality, how you love your brothers, and bring joy to our household. We love you so much. Love Mommy, Daddy, Jackson, Grant, and Carter.
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5: Good morning, everyone. This is your weather forecast for Tuesday, August 25th. It felt really nice on Monday, though. Temperatures remained in the 80s during the afternoon. That is not going to last today. High temperatures expected to climb into the mid-90s in northwest Arkansas. Triple-digit heat returns back to the River Valley. Chances of rain develop Tuesday night into Wednesday morning as a weather system swings in from the northwest. This will keep the cloud cover around, dropping those temperatures a little bit, especially northwest Arkansas. But the heat returns by the end of the week, into the weekend. That's the forecast from your Weather Authority team. I'm KWA Chief Meteorologist Dan Scoff on 90.9 KLRC.
2: And in northwest Arkansas, we're at 73 degrees, Tahlequah 74, and in the River Valley, that temperature is 75.
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0: 90.9 KLRC with Chris Tomlin. Good morning. If you're just joining us, so Becky got a chance to hang out with the crew from Furniture Friends yesterday, and you described them as kind of this hidden gem.
1: Yes.
0: There's a lot of great nonprofits that we know about in Northwest Arkansas, but they've just been quietly serving, loving on, and we're like, we got to tell more people about this. This is amazing.
1: We absolutely do. So Furniture Friends, that's their name, and they have the coolest name, you guys. It's so fun. And Ring, he's one of the recipients, but also now a volunteer. He was wearing a cap yesterday, and it had a sofa on it, and it said Furniture Friends. And I'm like, that's like so fitting, because imagine, it's not just a sofa. It's a sofa where two complete strangers are going to be able to have a conversation, hopefully a conversation about Jesus. But maybe if they're not there yet, it's just going to be a conversation about, hey, we're here for you. We support you. We want to love on you and create a community for you, because they do way more than just deliver furniture. Yeah. They do community events and just kind of try to establish fellowship among the people.
0: And this is that time of the year where there's a huge need, because we literally have people from all over the world who are coming to Northwest Arkansas, a lot of them to come work on their education. Yep. And just like we heard earlier, was that family from Indonesia? They had traveled 30 hours
1: with two kids.
0: With two kids, and they walk into an apartment that has nothing, and they're literally sleeping on the floor.
1: Yes.
0: But Furniture Friends was able to step in and say, "No, we can love on you. We can
1: that's
0: help."
1: Exactly, and that's exactly what Ring said. He's the dad and the husband of this family that moved here.
2: Yeah, for us, one thing that I want to emphasize is the reason why the volunteer this ministry exists. When the first time they came to our house, is how they want to share the love of Jesus through this furniture and the friendship. That's really inspiring us as a believer in Indonesia. God can give you a lot of opportunity to serve others around you. And this ministry really mean a lot to us. And we go back to Indonesia, we believe that God will provide us something to serve others, so we can people can experience the love of Jesus in their life, even though we have a different background, different religion, but the love of Jesus should share to the people around us. That's amazing.
1: I mean, that's something that anybody could give, is a love of Jesus, right? And we were talking about how financially they didn't know how they would be able to serve here, but they didn't need finances to do that because of this organization. And so now it's just opened up their minds to, hey, whenever we go back home, we're going to be able to love on our community in other ways too. We're just praying that the Lord opens up what those ways are, because it doesn't have to be financially.
0: And I'm just thinking, man, what is sitting in someone's garage or an attic or a bedroom or whatever that can be that tool that God uses to show his love in such a powerful way.
1: And they take donations of furniture, and then they use volunteers to deliver that furniture, because a lot of these international students and refugee families, they don't have vehicles. And so that's what they're looking for, donations. I mean, one of the top items that they say they can't keep in stock are dressers.
0: Oh, yeah.
1: But really right now, the inventory is rather low, just because it's been a peak season that they've been trying to deliver to.
0: Sure, so they've handed a lot of it out.
1: So if you're interested in learning more, you can go to furniturefriends.co.
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0: 90.9 KLRC. It's Brandon Lake with the author. Good morning. It's 8:21.
1: And the temperatures for today, it's not going to be quite as cool as yesterday, but they're only going to be in the mid-90s, so we'll take that. And currently in Farmington, we're sitting at 75 degrees.
2: And I'm taking a look at the traffic map, too, and we have a slowdown on I-49 northbound right at exit 78 this morning.
0: We get it. Life is crazy.
1: It's like a nonstop merry-go-round of pickup and drop-off, and don't even get me started on the dishes.
2: Well, that's why fast food was created. It's fast, and there's no dishes.
0: Okay. So normally, I would say that's not a great life strategy, Ross, but there's one day of the year where we actually agree.
1: Wait, really? What day are we talking about?
0: Drive-through difference day. It's back.
2: Let's go.
1: Okay, I haven't gotten to do one of these before. Fill me in.
0: All right, so this Thursday, we all come together to make a positive difference at the drive-thru by paying for the order for the person behind us.
1: Okay, I can get behind that.
0: Now, that can be anything. Coffee, food, ice cream,
2: or all of the above.
0: Or that. And what's cool is our friends at Mission House Real Estate are going to jump into with a special pop-up surprise, as in showing up and paying for everyone's order at a mystery location.
1: Okay, sounds like fun. When is it all happening?
0: This Thursday.
2: I'm ready.
0: Find out all the details, including a special drive-through difference day note you can share at klrc.com.
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0: 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And Revival, quick update on that traffic situation.
1: Yes, right now there's no accident on I-49 northbound, but there is a slowdown on exit 81 this morning, and we'll keep an eye on that too.
2: Ready for some good news?
3: We are too.
2: Here's your positive difference story of the day.
4: So, Miles' mom was planning a little party for him. He was turning 3 years old.
5: Oh, precious.
4: And, you know, they did the whole, we're going to do a thing at the park.
5: Mm-hmm.
4: Invite some of his friends. Just celebrate him. Make him feel loved that day. The problem is, not as many people showed up as she was hoping.
5: Aww.
4: And if you've ever been a parent, you know that feeling where you're like, man, what am I going to do? I can't always fix this.
5: Right.
4: But Miles' mom decided, I wonder if this would work. And she went to a Springdale fire station. Said, hey, is there any chance? My son loves firemen, fire trucks.
5: Aww.
4: Is there any chance you guys would be able to swing by?
1: No way.
4: She's just trying to, you know, make the best of a situation.
1: Yeah.
4: Because he was already feeling a little bit sad that not as many people had showed up.
1: Yeah.
4: This particular Springdale firefighters unit said, we got you.
1: No way.
4: So she could not believe her eyes and was so thrilled when the firefighters showed up for a special birthday extra special run. That's pretty awesome.
5: Yes.
4: She says, these heroes, they're not wearing capes, but man, we're so thankful for these first responders in our community. Springdale Fire Chief Blake Holt says he's so proud of his team that this was a rescue call they were not going to miss. She said, he said, I hope this illustrates that ultimately we're part of the community and more than just a response capacity. We're out here to make life better in a whole lot of different ways.
5: Amen.
1: What
5: That's
1: a pretty fun
5: cool.
1: surprise.
4: Oh, man. Like, forget at that point, like, nothing
1: forget
4: better.
1: A three-year-old
4: and a fire crew shows up to your birthday.
1: Wow.
4: His mom shared the moment on social media. It's gotten all kinds of attention. In fact, the fire department said they've gotten calls from California, Australia. I wonder if these are people like, are you going to come to ours?
5: Right.
4: Even People Magazine heard about it and reached out. But I love that. I mean, obviously, they're not able to do that for everybody every time. But it's so cool that in this case,
5: the heart is there.
4: They were able to step in. Yes.
5: And I'm sure that if it were up to them and they had the resources, they would absolutely
4: totally
5: all of
4: absolutely.
5: Them. But realistically, looking at
4: yes.
5: that's not possible.
1: Well, you know what? My birthday's next week, and I'm secretly hoping nobody shows up where I can get some fire trucks there.
4: That's all Ross wants. That is our positive difference story.

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2: Right now I'm taking a look at the traffic map and everything's moving pretty smoothly this morning.
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0: is Tuesday, August 25th, sponsored by Ryan and Lisa Renaro of Springdale to celebrate their son, Hayes' birthday. The life verse we picked for him is Ephesians 2, 4 through 5. But God, being rich in mercy, because of the great love with which he loved us, even when we were dead in our trespasses, made us alive together with Christ. We love your sweet and silly personality, how you love your brothers, and bring joy to our household. We love you so much. Love Mommy, Daddy, Jackson, Grant, and Carter.
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0: 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And the new one, The Long Surrender.
1: And they're going to be here September 10th at the Amp. 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
0: Hi, good morning. It's Mark, Becky, and Ross from KLRC. Is this Kathy?
3: Yes, it is.
0: How are you, Kathy?
3: I'm wonderful.
0: Good. Hey, we're calling because we hear you listen while you work at Ashley Health and Rehab.
3: Yes, I do.
1: And why do you listen?
3: Well, because it helps the residents relax and they enjoy the music. And then I have it on in my office. So I run a canteen out of my office. So when they come to buy stuff and they open the door, they hear the radio.
1: That's amazing.
0: We love that.
4: That is so awesome. Becky's actually going to get the chance to stop by later this week, bring some Joy House coffees, some Kaya chocolates, and some Chick-fil-A.
3: Oh, that's wonderful.
0: We sure appreciate you listening. All right, one last question for you. What's the absolute best part of your job?
3: Just being when the residents laugh and have a good time and they're just enjoying the day.
0: Yeah, we love that. Well, thank you so much for listening. We appreciate it.
3: Thank you.
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0: 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That's passion. And the new one, Just That Good. All right, we're back to summer, I guess.
1: Something like that. I'm just, you know, whenever kids put their hands over their ears and they're like, I don't want to hear it. I don't want to hear it. That's kind of how I feel about the weather these
0: with
1: days.
0: The weather forecast. It's kind of that way.
1: The temperatures today will be hitting the mid-90s. So it's going to be toasty once again.
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4: Hey, it's Carly Ann Taylor, and this is my song, Why Should I Worry? I wrote this in a season where anxiety felt super loud and my future felt even more unclear. If that sounds like you today, you're not alone. One thing God keeps continuously reminding me of is that He meets us exactly where we are and not where we think we should be. When we let go of control and lay everything down at the feet of Jesus, His peace feels louder than our fear. The world constantly tells us to worry about everything, but when we call on the name of the Lord, when we call on the name of Jesus, He brings peace, direction, and security.

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0: 90.9 KLRC. That was Jamie McDonald with Ain't No Way. Guess what? This Thursday's the day. Our yes. drive-through difference day is happening this week.
1: So we're counting down on Thursday. We're going to show God's love at the drive-through. It's literally this easy. You just do what you normally do and then say, hey, could I also pay for that person behind me? Which provides them an experience of God's love that mm-hmm. they weren't even expecting, which is pretty cool.
0: Yeah, maybe it was just part of the regular routine too, but this little ounce of kindness mm-hmm. just completely changes the trajectory of their day or yeah. their week.
1: It's pretty awesome. By the way, if you want more details, you can go to our website at klrc.com. You can even grab a note that you can share that helps them understand even more about the heart behind Drive-Thru Difference Day. And then our friends at Mission House Real Estate, they want to jump in too. Like they're taking over a drive-thru and paying for everybody at a mystery location on Thursday.

0: it's about time for us to get out of here and let our friend Andrea jump in to hang out with you for a little while.
1: That's right. We leave you here with Patrick Mayberry and anybody else. See you tomorrow.

0: Today is Tuesday, August 25th, sponsored by Ryan and Lisa Renaro of Springdale to celebrate their son, Hayes' birthday. The life verse we picked for him is Ephesians 2, 4 through 5. But God, being rich in mercy, because of the great love with which he loved us, even when we were dead in our trespasses, made us alive together with Christ. We love your sweet and silly personality, how you love your brothers, and bring joy to our household. We love you so much. Love Mommy, Daddy, Jackson, Grant, and Carter.
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90.9 KLRC. Hope you're enjoying your Tuesday so far. My name is Andrea. Love that we're getting to hang out together over the next handful of hours as we listen to The Positive Difference at Work. This is Chandler Moore.

90.9 KLRC. Well, certainly still feeling like August outside, though. Yesterday, my husband and I ate dinner outside on the back patio, and it was so pleasant outside. But today, sunny skies are back and around with highs hanging out in the 90s for many of us.

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1: We get it. Life is crazy.
2: It's like a nonstop merry-go-round of pickup and drop-off. And don't even get me started on the dishes.
3: Well, that's why fast food was created. It's fast, and there's no dishes.
1: Okay. So normally, I would say that's not a great life strategy, Roz. But there's one day of the year where we actually agree.
2: Wait, really? What day are we talking about?
1: Drive-through difference day. It's back.
3: Let's go.
2: Okay, I haven't gotten to do one of these before. Fill me in.
1: All right, so this Thursday, we all come together to make a positive difference at the drive-thru by paying for the order for the person behind us.
2: Okay, I can get behind that.
1: Now, that can be anything. 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
1: This Thursday.
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0: Today is Tuesday, August 25th, sponsored by Ryan and Lisa Renaro of Springdale to celebrate their son, Hayes' birthday. The life verse we picked for him is Ephesians 2, 4 through 5. But God, being rich in mercy, because of the great love with which he loved us, even when we were dead in our trespasses, made us alive together with Christ. We love your sweet and silly personality, how you love your brothers, and bring joy to our household. We love you so much. Love Mommy, Daddy, Jackson, Grant, and Carter.
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90.9 KLRC. It's good to be spending some time with you on your Tuesday. My name is Andrea. Appreciate you taking time to listen to The Positive Difference while you work or knock out some errands right now. This is Matt Maher. Gonna be all right.

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1: 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The other day I went down a what if spiral. Okay, what if this or that? And I started to worry a little bit. And I love this quote from Elizabeth Elliot where she said, "Worry is refusing the given. Today's care, not tomorrow's, is the responsibility given to us, appointed in the wisdom of God. Often we neglect the thing assigned for the moment because we are preoccupied with something that is not our business just now. How easy it is to give only half our attention to someone who needs us, a friend, husband, or little child, because the other half is focused on the future worry." And I love that reminder from her. It was so good for me to read that, to be like, all right, I'm going to take my thoughts captive and examine them. And then also just follow Jesus's words about, I don't need to worry about tomorrow. Let's focus on the here and the now.

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1: 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Well, we love getting to share hope in Jesus. We hope that you feel that whenever you listen to The Positive Difference. And if you just need a little bit more of a reminder, maybe some videos from some of the artists that we play on here and their own stories, check out klrc.com/hope and see what the Lord might remind you about himself there.

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1: 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Life is crazy.
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2: 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What day are we talking about?
1: Drive-through difference day. It's back.
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1: This Thursday.
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On Thursday, August 27, is another KLRC drive-through difference day. Now, if this is your first one, how it works is we pay for the person behind us in the drive-through. 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And then pay for the person behind you in the drive-through. It's that simple. 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

0: Today is Tuesday, August 25th, sponsored by Ryan and Lisa Renaro of Springdale to celebrate their son, Hayes' birthday. The life verse we picked for him is Ephesians 2, 4 through 5. But God, being rich in mercy, because of the great love with which he loved us, even when we were dead in our trespasses, made us alive together with Christ. We love your sweet and silly personality, how you love your brothers, and bring joy to our household. We love you so much. Love Mommy, Daddy, Jackson, Grant, and Carter.
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It's wonderful to be spending some time with you on your Tuesday. My name is Andrea. Thanks for taking the time to listen to The Positive Difference during your lunch break. This is Corey Asbury, Outsing the Angels.

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Well, muggy and warm again today as we continue on your Tuesday. Highs are going to be hanging out in the 90s, though there is some chances of rain possibly tonight and into tomorrow as well. So you'll want to have the radar handy if you have any plans outdoors tomorrow.

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3: 1 Peter 5:7 actually says, cast your anxiety upon him because he cares for you. 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Mm-hmm. 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Mm-hmm. 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
3: 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I wrote this in a season where anxiety felt super loud and my future felt even more unclear. If that sounds like you today, you're not alone. One thing God keeps continuously reminding me of is that He meets us exactly where we are and not where we think we should be. When we let go of control and lay everything down at the feet of Jesus, His peace feels louder than our fear. The world constantly tells us to worry about everything, but when we call on the name of the Lord, when we call on the name of Jesus, He brings peace, direction, and security.

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1: 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There is a lot of events that are planned for September. I can't believe that we're just a handful of days away from that. And so if you would love to check out the event calendar, maybe get some things on your schedule to do with the family, make some memories, head on over to klrc.com/events.

0: Today is Tuesday, August 25th, sponsored by Ryan and Lisa Renaro of Springdale to celebrate their son, Hayes' birthday. The life verse we picked for him is Ephesians 2, 4 through 5. But God, being rich in mercy, because of the great love with which he loved us, even when we were dead in our trespasses, made us alive together with Christ. We love your sweet and silly personality, how you love your brothers, and bring joy to our household. We love you so much. Love Mommy, Daddy, Jackson, Grant, and Carter.
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90.9 KLRC. We've made it into the early afternoon. My name is Andrea. Thanks for spending some time listening to The Positive Difference on your Tuesday. This is Jeremy Camp and Revival.

90.9 KLRC. The other day I went down a what if spiral. Okay, what if this or that? And I started to worry a little bit. And I love this quote from Elizabeth Elliot where she said, "Worry is refusing the given. Today's care, not tomorrow's, is the responsibility given to us, appointed in the wisdom of God. Often we neglect the thing assigned for the moment because we are preoccupied with something that is not our business just now. How easy it is to give only half our attention to someone who needs us, a friend, husband, or little child, because the other half is focused on the future worry." And I love that reminder from her. It was so good for me to read that, to be like, all right, I'm going to take my thoughts captive and examine them. And then also just follow Jesus' words about, I don't need to worry about tomorrow. Let's focus on the here and the now.

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2: Hi, good morning. It's Mark, Becky, and Ross from KLRC. Is this Kathy?
3: Yes, it is.
2: How are you, Kathy?
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3: Well, because it helps the residents relax and they enjoy the music. And then I have it on in my office. 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
2: We love that.
5: That is so awesome. Becky's actually going to get the chance to stop by later this week, bring some Joy House coffee, some Kaya chocolates, and some Chick-fil-A.
3: Oh, that's wonderful.
2: We sure appreciate you listening. All right, one last question for you. What's the absolute best part of your job?
3: Just being when the residents laugh and have a good time and they're just enjoying the day.
2: Yeah, we love that. Well, thank you so much for listening. We appreciate it.
3: Thank you.
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When you do that, we'll let that person know that you've prayed for them.

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1: We get it. Life is crazy.
2: It's like a nonstop merry-go-round of pickup and drop-off, and don't even get me started on the dishes.
3: Well, that's why fast food was created. It's fast, and there's no dishes.
1: Okay. So normally, I would say that's not a great life strategy, Roz, but there's one day of the year where we actually agree.
2: Wait, really? What day are we talking about?
1: Drive-through difference day. It's back.
3: Let's go.
2: Okay, I haven't gotten to do one of these before. Fill me in.
1: All right, so this Thursday, we all come together to make a positive difference at the drive-thru by paying for the order for the person behind us.
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1: Now, that can be anything. 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
1: This Thursday.
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90.9 KLRC. We are so thankful that Drive Through Difference Day is coming on Thursday. 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It's going to be happening all across our community. 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So that'll be exciting as well. Again, this is happening on Thursday. You can grab a special note to share. 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

0: Today is Tuesday, August 25th, sponsored by Ryan and Lisa Renaro of Springdale to celebrate their son, Hayes' birthday. The life verse we picked for him is Ephesians 2, 4 through 5. But God, being rich in mercy, because of the great love with which he loved us, even when we were dead in our trespasses, made us alive together with Christ. We love your sweet and silly personality, how you love your brothers, and bring joy to our household. We love you so much. Love Mommy, Daddy, Jackson, Grant, and Carter.
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0: 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We're so glad you're here. We're Kara and Robert.
1: Oh, Robert. We have, alas, a new animal foe that has beset our yard.
0: Oh, no!
1: First, it was like the rabbits. I think those were the very first ones when we moved into our house. And we're like, what is destroying our yard?
0: Yeah,
1: it was
0: yeah.
1: like the rabbits. And I don't. It's like they look so cute and innocent and fluffy. Mm-hmm. And they're just masters of destruction, apparently.
0: Yes, they are.
1: And then it was the raccoons who like to come and snack on our birdseed like it's trail mix.
0: Very, very sneaky.
1: Except lately they've been less sneaky. They like show up in broad daylight. We're like, what do you do? I can see you.
0: Right.
1: Not sneaky at all. And then we've got the squirrels who are competing with the raccoons for the birdseed.
0: They're
1: just as bold. And yeah. we don't scare them at all, apparently. Mm-hmm. And now there's another one. The other night, or the other morning, my husband woke up and he went outside and he looked at the yard. He was like, something's been digging in our yard.
0: Oh.
1: Like digging up holes. There were patches sure. of grass that you could see. And he was like, what is doing this?
0: Mm-hmm.
1: It was like 2 days in a row this happened. So one night we looked out the window with our little flashlight and we saw the culprit. It's an armadillo.
0: Oh, yeah.
1: I didn't even know those were in the city.
0: Your first one?
1: Of course, mm-hmm. we live. Yeah, our first armadillo in the city, at this house. Of course, we live next to these woods, which is where all these creatures are coming from, apparently.
0: Right,
1: and he's
0: right.
1: just sniffing around, having a grand old time, like,
0: okay.
1: innocently, like, I wonder what's under here. I guess there's bugs or something that he likes to eat. And I was like, will this never end?
0: Probably
1: it's like
0: not.
1: Like Wild Kingdom up in our yard.
0: Yeah, I understand it. They probably all traveled from my place and grabbed it, visiting yours. Like,
1: I
0: hey,
1: see.
0: What's going on over here?
1: You chased them away from your house and they all came to mine.
0: That's right, free birds.
1: I see how it is.
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0: Okay, friends, get ready for concert season this September because there are a lot of them coming to our area, including Need to Breathe, along with Drew and Ellie Holcomb at the Walmart Amp September 10th, an evening with Amy Grant at the Ozark Music Hall in Fayetteville September 19th, and also September 19th, Shonda Pierce at Tahlequah First Baptist Church. 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

0: 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We are Kara and Robert.
1: It is that time of the week once again where we do this.
2: Are you ready?
3: And now, the part of the show where Kara and Robert play a game.
1: All right.
0: Hey.
1: This game is called
0: Sound It Out.
1: Okay, it's Robert's turn today to make the noises. Mm-hmm. And for me to guess what noise he's making, because this is charades, but only with sounds.
0: Right. And I have to roll this dice.
1: You've got to roll the dice.
0: Tells me what category I'm in, which is green, and that is nature.
1: Nature.
0: Yes.
1: So he has to pick a card with
0: naturally forming occurrences, it says. Whatever that means.
1: Okay.
0: All right.
1: So he's got to pick a card from nature.
0: Oh, I hope I can get this one. It's super easy. We'll see.
1: Make this noise, I'm going to flip this little sand timer.
0: Okay.
1: Here we go.
0: All right.
1: Pig.
0: Yep.
1: That'll do.
0: Yep. Other acceptable answers would be snoring, because that's kind of what I used to sound like before the CPAP.
1: Also valid. Well done.
0: Thank you.
1: It's nice to have a win once in a while.
0: Yes.
1: That's what happens when you play.
0: Sound it out.
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0: 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We are Kara and Robert.
1: I don't know if you know this, Robert, but for Pumpkin Spice fans, today is a very big day.
0: Okay.
1: There's one coffee chain in particular that is rolling out their pumpkin spice lattes today.
0: Wow.
1: I know.
0: It's not even September yet.
1: It's not, but you know, I don't know if you've noticed, but there's been Halloween decorations in the store since like July.
0: That's true. Yeah, it's like summertime.
1: Which has been a little extreme.
0: Yeah.
1: But, and it used to be that I was like, eh, like I'm still a little bit like, eh, August, PSLs, not sure if I'm quite there yet.
0: Yeah, yeah.
1: But by next week, I might be there.
0: Okay.
1: I might be willing to be there.
0: Yeah.
1: I didn't used to be a PSL person.
0: Mm.
1: I only like them when they taste ridiculously sweet.
0: Oh, that's awesome. Okay, I saw this commercial. I don't know who did it. It was these two guys, you know, little manly men.
1: Yeah.
0: They walk into the coffee shop and they're like, we want two black coffees.
1: Yeah.
0: And then he slides this little note on there and the note says, two pumpkin spice with extra whipped cream.
1: That's what I'm talking about. Yeah.
0: So when she brings it to the counter, he's like, here's your two black coffees.
1: Yeah.
0: He's like, thank you. They're sipping on their pumpkin spice lattes.
1: Thanks.
0: That's how every guy feels. Tell you we like them.
1: Yeah, but you know you do.
0: Yeah.
1: Mm-hmm. That's what I'm saying.
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0: today is Tuesday, August 25th, sponsored by Ryan and Lisa Renaro of Springdale to celebrate their son, Hayes' birthday. The life verse we picked for him is Ephesians 2, 4 through 5. But God, being rich in mercy, because of the great love with which he loved us, even when we were dead in our trespasses, made us alive together with Christ. We love your sweet and silly personality, how you love your brothers, and bring joy to our household. We love you so much. Love Mommy, Daddy, Jackson, Grant, and Carter.
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1: In just a couple of days, it's going to be another KLRC drive-through difference day.
0: Ooh, yeah, it is.
1: This is really fun because we all get to be a part of making a positive difference together. And we get to see what God does when we pay for the person behind us at the drive-through.
0: Yes, and plus, if you just heard me say a little bit ago that PSL season is officially here.
1: Yeah.
0: So if you want to get your first ever PSL of the season and pass it on to someone else.
1: Sounds like a great idea.
0: This is a great opportunity to do that. So, the other fun thing that's happening, our friends at Mission House Real Estate are going to help us with a special pop-up surprise.
1: Nice.
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0: Yeah.
1: Now, be sure to grab that special drive-through difference day note, and you can learn all about it. 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

0: 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Hey, we are Kara and Robert.
1: There's a handful of artists that you hear on KLRC that instantly just make you happier when you hear them.
0: It's true.
1: This guy for me is taking top of the list.
0: He's at the top for a lot of people.
1: I'm saying. How about a song from Forrest Frank? It's called Okay on the Positive Difference. Lord,

0: 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We are Kara and Robert.
1: You know, Robert, earlier today in our office, we had a little staff lunch, which was kind of fun. Celebrate some birthdays.
0: Yeah.
1: And Kelly, who's awesome, she does a lot of, helps like coordinate a lot of our celebrations.
0: Mm-hmm.
1: She had picked up some special new sparkling water for us because there's some of us in the office that like that weird stuff.
0: Yeah.
1: But it's an interesting thing. I've noticed how sparkling water can very quickly divide a room.
0: Mm.
1: People have some strong feelings about mm-hmm. it. Okay. Mm-hmm. They either think it's like great or they think it's, TV static with like essence of raspberry.
0: Sometimes it does taste like TV static.
1: I know, right? And I think it's funny that the sparkling water companies themselves are actually starting to like lean into this a little bit. Because I saw a bottle of sparkling water this week and this slogan was written on the front of it.
0: Yeah.
1: It's like if water jumped off a blackberry and hopped into your mouth. I was like, okay.
0: Uh-huh.
1: Well, yeah, you're not wrong. It, you know, like if, I don't know, if water watched a documentary on fruit once, yeah. I've heard that one too.
0: Yeah.
1: I don't know, but I guess everybody's just on fruit. The companies are like, all right, we can get on board with that.
0: I actually like this thinking outside the box idea on how to describe it.
1: I know.
0: Man, how many other things can we put sparkle in? You know?
1: I like sparkle.
0: Yes.
1: Yeah, exactly.
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0: Because that's who you are.
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0: You're not alone.
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2: And right now, traffic map's looking pretty decent.
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2: A lot of green up and down. 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
1: Okay, great.
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5: 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I wrote this in a season where anxiety felt super loud and my future felt even more unclear. If that sounds like you today, you're not alone. One thing God keeps continuously reminding me of is that He meets us exactly where we are and not where we think we should be. When we let go of control and lay everything down at the feet of Jesus, His peace feels louder than our fear. The world constantly tells us to worry about everything, but when we call on the name of the Lord, when we call on the name of Jesus, He brings peace, direction, and security. Hey, my friend, He knows you and He sees you. He has good plans for you.

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1: Here we are, Kara and Robert.
2: And we're so glad you're hanging out with us, family. Maybe you're driving home from work right now,
1: mm-hmm.
2: picking up your kids. Maybe you're trying to figure out what's for dinner.
1: Oh, yeah.
2: All that wrapped into feeling tired, too.
1: Yes.
2: And you think, well, nothing Instagram worthy actually happened for me today.
1: Mm-hmm.
2: And I think so many of us are in that very same boat.
1: Mm-hmm.
2: And yet an ordinary day isn't an insignificant day.
1: Mm-hmm.
2: Because here's what really happened that made a positive difference. I'll tell you.
1: Mm-hmm.
2: You loved somebody today.
1: Mm-hmm.
2: You showed up.
1: Yep.
2: You kept a promise.
1: Mm-hmm.
2: You did work that needed doing.
1: Yeah.
2: You answered a phone call.
1: Mm-hmm.
2: You probably fed somebody.
1: Yep.
2: You know, packed a few lunches. You survived something today that no one else knows that you're carrying.
1: Wow.
2: Most of us tend to measure life by these memorable days, these Instagrammable days.
1: Oh, yeah.
2: But we're actually building our lives on the ordinary ones.
1: Mm.
2: So it's not a bad day.
1: Yeah.
2: You're building from here.
1: I like that.
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2: 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The life verse we picked for him is Ephesians 2, 4 through 5. But God, being rich in mercy, because of the great love with which he loved us, even when we were dead in our trespasses, made us alive together with Christ. We love your sweet and silly personality, how you love your brothers, and bring joy to our household. We love you so much. Love Mommy, Daddy, Jackson, Grant, and Carter.
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5: It was back to the summer heat on this Tuesday as temperatures soared to triple-digit levels. Now, we will not be quite as hot on our Wednesday. Let's start you off Wednesday morning, starting off in the lower 70s, and high temperatures Wednesday going to reach about 93 degrees, but the storm chances will be on the increase. This will be our best chance of rain over the next several days, so hopefully we can get every drop that can come down. Temperatures hovering in the lower 90s on Thursday and Friday, but the heat returns for the weekend. That's the forecast from your Weather Authority team. I'm KWA Chief Meteorologist Dan Scoff on 90.9 KLRC.
1: All right, thank you, Dan. It is 96 degrees in Prairie Grove, another 96 in Bentonville, and 98 degrees in Tahlequah.
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0: 90.9 KLRC. We're so glad you're here. We're Kara and Robert.
1: Oh, Robert. We have, alas, a new animal foe that has beset our yard.
0: Oh, no!
1: First, it was like the rabbits. I think those were the very first ones when we moved into our house. And we're like, what is destroying our yard?
0: Yeah,
1: it was
0: like
1: the rabbits. And I don't. It's like they look so cute and innocent and fluffy. Mm-hmm. And they're just masters of destruction, apparently.
0: Yes, they are.
1: And then it was the raccoons who like to come and snack on our birdseed like it's trail mix.
0: Very, very sneaky.
1: Except lately they've been less sneaky. They like show up in broad daylight. We're like, what do you do? I can see you.
0: Right.
1: Not sneaky at all. And then we've got the squirrels who are competing with the raccoons for the birdseed.
0: They're
1: just as bold. And we don't scare them at all, apparently. Mm-hmm. And now there's another one. The other night, or the other morning, my husband woke up and he went outside and he looked at the yard. He was like, something's been digging in our yard.
0: Oh.
1: Like digging up holes. There were patches of grass that you could see. And he was like, what is doing this?
0: Mm-hmm.
1: It was like 2 days in a row this happened. So one night we looked out the window with our little flashlight and we saw the culprit. It's an armadillo.
0: Oh, yeah.
1: I didn't even know those were in the city.
0: Your first one?
1: Of course, we live... Yeah, our first armadillo in the city, at this house. Of course, we live next to these woods, which is where all these creatures are coming from, apparently.
0: Right,
1: and he's
0: right.
1: just sniffing around, having a grand old time, like, innocently, like, I wonder what's under here. I guess there's bugs or something that he likes to eat. And I was like, will this never end?
0: Probably
1: not. It's like Wild Kingdom up in our yard.
0: Yeah, I understand it. They probably all traveled from my place and grabbed it, visiting yours. Like,
1: I see.
0: What's going on over here?
1: You chased them away from your house. They all came to mine.
0: That's right. Free birds.
1: I see how it is.
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4: 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Mm-hmm. 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I want you to release them. 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
1: I don't know. Sometimes about this time of day, I feel like I need like a literal resurrection. I'm so tired.
0: Right? Something to help right now.
1: It's tough.
0: You know, but when you think about it, God has each of us exactly where we need to be.
1: Aww.
0: And maybe this song can help remind you of that.
1: Yeah.
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0: 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We are Kara and Robert.
1: It is that time of the week once again where we do this.
2: Are you ready?
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1: All right.
0: Hey.
1: This game is called
0: Sound It Out.
1: Okay, it's Robert's turn today to make the noises. Mm-hmm. And for me to guess what noise he's making, because this is charades, but only with sounds.
0: Right. And I have to roll this dice.
1: He's got
0: to
1: roll the dice.
0: Tells me what category I'm in, which is green, and that is nature.
1: Nature.
0: Yes.
1: So he has to pick a card with
0: naturally forming occurrences, it says. Whatever that means.
1: Okay.
0: All right.
1: So he's got to pick a card from nature.
0: Oh, I hope I can get this one. It's super easy.
1: He's
0: we'll
1: make,
0: see.
1: Make this noise,
0: we'll
1: and
0: see.
1: I'm going to flip this little sand timer.
0: Okay.
1: Here we go.
0: All right.
1: Pig.
0: Yep.
1: that'll do.
0: Yep.
1: That'll
0: Other acceptable pig. Answers would be snoring, because that's kind of what I used to sound like before the CPAP.
1: Also valid. Well done.
0: Thank you.
1: It's nice to have a win once in a while.
0: Yes.
1: That's what happens when you play.
0: Sound it out.
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1: Even if you're in a little bit of a slow pocket right now, my friends, on the freeway,
0: right.
1: It's going to be all right. Mm-hmm. Okay. Matt Maher said so.
0: He did.
1: No, really, we're looking at the maps, and for the most part, things look good. Yes, there's a few yellow pockets. That means, you know, just typical traffic for this time of day. Not seeing a lot of major accidents, which is good news, or red zones. But if you spot something we missed, feel free to call or text us at 1-800-909-KLRC.
2: 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Life is crazy.
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4: Well, that's why fast food was created. It's fast, and there's no dishes.
2: Okay. So normally, I would say that's not a great life strategy, Ross, but there's one day of the year where we actually agree.
3: Wait, really? What day are we talking about?
2: Drive-through difference day. It's back.
4: Let's go.
3: Okay, I haven't gotten to do one of these before. Fill me in.
2: All right, so this Thursday, we all come together to make a positive difference at the drive-thru by paying for the order for the person behind us.
3: Okay, I can get behind that.
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0: 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We are Kara and Robert.
1: I don't know if you know this, Robert, but for pumpkin spice fans, today is a very big day.
0: Okay.
1: There's one coffee chain in particular that is rolling out their pumpkin spice lattes today.
0: Wow.
1: I know.
0: It's not even September
1: yet.
0: It's
1: not, but you know, I don't know if you've noticed, but there's been Halloween decorations in the store since like July.
0: That's true. Yeah, it's like summertime.
1: Which has been a little extreme.
0: Yeah.
1: But, and it used to be that I was like, eh, like I'm still a little bit like, eh, August, PSLs, not sure if I'm quite there yet.
0: Yeah, yeah.
1: But by next week, I might be there. I might be willing to be there.

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2: 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But God, being rich in mercy, because of the great love with which he loved us, even when we were dead in our trespasses, made us alive together with Christ. We love your sweet and silly personality, how you love your brothers, and bring joy to our household. We love you so much. Love Mommy, Daddy, Jackson, Grant, and Carter.
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5: It was back to the summer heat on this Tuesday as temperatures soared to triple-digit levels. Now, we will not be quite as hot on our Wednesday. Let's start you off Wednesday morning, starting off in the lower 70s. And high temperatures Wednesday going to reach about 93 degrees, but the storm chances will be on the increase. This will be our best chance of rain over the next several days, so hopefully we can get every drop that can come down. Temperatures hovering in the lower 90s on Thursday and Friday, but the heat returns for the weekend. That's the forecast from your Weather Authority team. I'm KWA Chief Meteorologist Dan Scoff on 90.9 KLRC.
1: All right, thank you, Dan. 95 degrees right now in Gentry, another 95 in Fayetteville, and 100 degrees in Van Buren.
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1: Well, you know, by this time, you've probably gotten a text message from a friend or you've seen your phone pop up with an alert that Dolly Parton passed away today.
0: Yeah.
1: So 80 years old.
0: Wow.
1: And in that 80 years, I feel like Dolly Parton really just reached out and touched the entire world.
0: Yeah.
1: And she had so many things that, you know, she did that helped people.
0: Mm.
1: So many songs, like 3,000 songs
0: wow.
1: in her career. Can you believe
0: so
1: that?
0: So many.
1: Yeah.
0: It's amazing.
1: So I know a lot of folks, you might be just feeling that heaviness, that loss today.
0: Yeah. Yeah.
1: And so we're with you. We're with you. And we're so grateful that we do have some songs here that we'll continue to keep in rotation for you to keep you encouraged.
0: Continue to remind you of, the legacy that she left.
1: Mm-hmm.

0: 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Hey, we are Kara and Robert.
1: In just a couple of days, it's going to be another KLRC drive-through difference day.
0: Ooh, yeah, it is.
1: This is really fun because we all get to be a part of making a positive difference together, and we get to see what God does when we pay for the person behind us at the drive-through.
0: Yes, and plus, if you just heard me say a little bit ago that PSL season is officially here.
1: Ooh, yeah.
0: So if you want to get your first ever PSL of the season and pass it on to someone else.
1: Sounds like a great idea.
0: This is a great opportunity to do that. So the other fun thing that's happening, our friends at Mission House Real Estate are going to help us with a special pop-up surprise.
1: Nice.
0: We're going to show up and pay for everyone's order at a mystery location.
1: Oh, this is going to be so fun.
0: Yeah.
1: Now, be sure to grab that special drive-through difference day note, and you can learn all about it. The details are at KLRC.com.
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3: Hi, good morning. It's Mark, Becky, and Ross from KLRC. Is this Kathy?
4: Yes, it is.
3: How are you, Kathy?
4: I'm wonderful.
3: Good. Hey, we're calling because we hear you listen while you work at Ashley Health and Rehab.
4: Yes, I do.
5: And why do you listen?
4: Well, because it helps the residents relax and they enjoy the music. And then I have it on in my office. 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So when they come to buy stuff and they open the door, they hear the radio.
5: That's amazing.
3: We love that.
6: That is so awesome. Becky's actually going to get the chance to stop by later this week, bring some Joy House coffees, some Kaya chocolates, and some Chick-fil-A.
4: Oh, that's wonderful.
3: We sure appreciate you listening. All right, one last question for you. 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
4: Just being when the residents laugh and have a good time and they're just enjoying the day.
3: Yeah, we love that. Well, thank you so much for listening. We appreciate it.
4: Thank you.
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0: 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We are Kara and Robert.
1: You know, Robert, earlier today in our office, we had a little staff lunch, which was kind of fun. Celebrate some birthdays.
0: Yeah.
1: And Kelly, who's awesome, she does a lot of, helps like coordinate a lot of our celebrations.
0: Mm-hmm.
1: She had picked up some special new sparkling water for us because there's some of us in the office that like that weird stuff.
2: Yeah.
1: But it's an interesting thing. I've noticed how sparkling water can very quickly divide a room.
0: Mm.
1: People have some strong feelings about mm-hmm. it, okay? Mm-hmm. They either think it's, like, great or they think it's TV static with, like, essence of raspberry.
0: Sometimes it does taste like TV static.
1: I know, right? And I think it's funny that the sparkling water companies themselves are actually starting to, like, lean into this a little bit. Because I saw a bottle of sparkling water this week, and this slogan was written on the front of it.
0: Yeah.
1: It's like if water jumped off a blackberry and hopped into your mouth. I was like, okay.
0: Uh-huh.
1: Well, yeah, you're not wrong. It, you know, like if, I don't know, if water watched a documentary on fruit once, yeah. I've heard that one too.
0: Yeah.
1: I don't know, but I guess everybody's just on fruit. The companies are like, all right, we can get on board with that.
0: I actually like this thinking outside the box idea on how to describe it.
1: I know.
0: Man, how many other things can we put sparkle in, you know?
1: I like sparkles.
0: Yes.
1: Yeah, exactly.
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0: 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It's Corey Asbury without seeing the angels on The Positive Difference.
1: All right, let's do a teamwork traffic update. Mm-hmm. And from our traffic maps, the roads are looking like it's going pretty good.
0: Okay, great.
1: I see some yellow pockets here and there.
0: Yeah.
1: No major accidents that are causing huge red zones.
0: Good, good.
1: But you might see something that we've missed, and you can always call about that or text about that at 800-909-KLRC.
2: We get it. Life is crazy.
3: It's like a nonstop merry-go-round of pickup and drop-off, and don't even get me started on the dishes.
4: Well, that's why fast food was created. It's fast, and there's no dishes.
2: Okay. So normally, I would say that's not a great life strategy, Ross, but there's one day of the year where we actually agree.
3: Wait, really? What day are we talking about?
2: Drive-through difference day. It's back.
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3: Okay, I haven't gotten to do one of these before. Fill me in.
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0: 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Here we are, Kara and Robert.
1: And we're so glad you're hanging out with us, family. Maybe you're driving home from work right now, picking up your kids. Maybe you're trying to figure out what's for dinner.
0: Oh, yeah.
1: All that wrapped into feeling tired, too.
0: Yes.
1: And you think, well, nothing Instagram worthy actually happened for me today. And I think so many of us are in that very same boat. And yet an ordinary day isn't an insignificant day. Because here's what really happened that made a positive difference. I'll tell you. You loved somebody today. You showed up.
0: Yep.
1: You kept a promise. You did work that needed doing.
0: Yeah.
1: You answered a phone call. You probably fed somebody.
0: Yep.
1: You know, packed a few lunches. You survived something today that no one else knows that you're carrying.
0: Wow.
1: Most of us tend to measure life by these memorable days, these Instagrammable days.
0: Oh, yeah.
1: But we're actually building our lives on the ordinary ones. So it's not a bad day.
0: Yeah.
1: You're building from here.
0: I like that.
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1: Today is Tuesday, August 25th, sponsored by Ryan and Lisa Renaro of Springdale to celebrate their son, Hayes' birthday. The life verse we picked for him is Ephesians 2, 4 through 5. But God, being rich in mercy, because of the great love with which he loved us, even when we were dead in our trespasses, made us alive together with Christ. We love your sweet and silly personality, how you love your brothers, and bring joy to our household. We love you so much. Love Mommy, Daddy, Jackson, Grant, and Carter.
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4: It was back to the summer heat on this Tuesday as temperatures soared to triple-digit levels. Now, we will not be quite as hot on our Wednesday. Let's start you off Wednesday morning, starting off in the lower 70s. And high temperatures Wednesday going to reach about 93 degrees, but the storm chances will be on the increase. This will be our best chance of rain over the next several days, so hopefully we can get every drop that can come down. Temperatures hovering in the lower 90s on Thursday and Friday, but the heat returns for the weekend. That's the forecast from your Weather Authority team. I'm KWA Chief Meteorologist Dan Scoff on 90.9 KLRC.
0: Thank you, Dan. Right now, about 96 degrees in Grove, 95 in Springdale, and about 100 degrees in Fort Smith.
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6: 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The

Wow, what a week. Can you relate? Keep the faith. I'm Penny. Remember, things get a lot better when you start listening to the right voices. Don't worry about the wrong ones. We are going to encourage you and point you in the right direction with contagious encouragement. That sounds a lot like

0: we have a tendency to think of ourselves as part of a drama. He says that we would be, you know, much more content and see much more wonder in life if we were to realize that we are often the star of a sitcom.
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1: Hi, everybody. I'm Kathy Lee Gifford. Over the years, I've been able to share my life with so many people, and there's something powerful that happens there. The encouragement that we give each other becomes contagious, and your story is no different. Would you share it with us, please? It could really make a difference in someone else's life today.
0: I'm Penny. This is the perfect time for you to share with us, so please call us at 800-335-1249.
2: I was at my grandmother's a few years back, and I was watering the lawn. I had forgotten that I had put my flower period ring in my upper pocket. So I went over to bend up to pick up the water hose. My rings dropped out, but I didn't know that they dropped out. So as I began just going throughout the day, I was like, where are my rings? I would normally have them on, and started to panic initially because they're beautiful diamond rings and gold rings. I was like, okay, I will not panic. I was like, okay, God, where are my rings? And just quietly, he's like, well, they're out in the lawn where you picked up the water hose to water the lawn. So I went back outside, and exactly where he said they were, that's exactly where they were. And I put my rings back on. I was like, thank you, Daddy. You love me so much.

0: Some stories make you laugh. Some make you think. Steve Brown's often do both. Here's one now. Thanks to our friends over at Key Life for helping to make encouragement contagious on Keep the Faith.
1: Here's an actual note sent to the IRS. It reads, enclosed is a cashier's check. I cheated on my income taxes 20 years ago, and I haven't been able to sleep since. P.S. If I still can't sleep, I'll send you the rest. How much do we need to confess to God in order to sleep at night? Listen, all of it. 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He'll love you and forgive you, and then you'll be free. Don't hold back. You can't say to God, I'll tell you the rest if I still can't sleep. I'm Steve Brown. You think about that. Hey, share what you just heard with a friend. Go to youthinkaboutthat.org.
0: Key Life's Steve Brown has a popular book called When Being Good Isn't Good Enough. 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

0: I just was listening to you guys and just, you know, you said if somebody had something that they wanted to, like...
1: What's your name?
0: I'm Christina Pike.
1: Okay, Christina. What has God done in your life?
0: Just little things, like the song Redeemed. Like, I went through a really disastrous relationship about a year ago that nearly destroyed everything of me. And my mind is going back to that place, and I was just praying. I was like, God, please. And all of a sudden, the song Redeemed came on, and I'm not the person I used to be.

0: 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And out of the billion people, he cares enough about me.
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7: Hey, it's Carly Ann Taylor, and this is my song, Why Should I Worry? I wrote this in a season where anxiety felt super loud and my future felt even more unclear. If that sounds like you today, you're not alone. One thing God keeps continuously reminding me of is that He meets us exactly where we are and not where we think we should be. When we let go of control and lay everything down at the feet of Jesus, His peace feels louder than our fear. The world constantly tells us to worry about everything, but when we call on the name of the Lord, when we call on the name of Jesus, He brings peace, direction, and security.

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0: 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On the way from Keep the Faith with Penny. 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
1: I'm grateful for the stewardship and responsibility that this taught me, but I'm also all the more moved when people express love in excessive and practical ways. 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
1: 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We paid attention to every dollar spent and would always hand deliver a piece of mail if possible to avoid spending money on a postage stamp. I'm grateful for the stewardship and responsibility that this taught me, but I'm also all the more moved when people express love in excessive and practical ways. Like my friend Kim, who spends $7 to mail my daughter a package of $1 jelly beans. Or my friend Melissa, who will pay to rearrange her flight so that we can hug each other in an airport on a layover when we're both going different directions. Or my friend Erin, who surprises me with unnecessary gifts throughout the year just because she thinks it would make me smile. God's love is like that. It's excessive. It doesn't make sense. It goes a long way. It's undeniable. And best of all, it has nothing to do with what we do or how good we are. God is love. It is in his nature and it is who he is. So the next time you notice excessive kindness of any type extended towards you, look up, breathe in, smile, because God works through people and any expression of love through others is also an expression of his love towards you.

0: If you think you're weak right now, you may actually be in the perfect spot for something really special to happen. Let's keep the faith. My name is Penny. Jen Ledger has her own act called Ledger, and she plays the drums for Skillet.
1: The very things I thought I could never do that has basically been everything he's called me to. I'm not like a technical drummer. It's very passionate, heart and soul. And that's something that I thought, well, all I can do is this, so I could never be a drummer. I don't have all the technical chops. And then the very thing God has used for me to connect to people has been the fact that I play with my heart and soul and I'm not very technical, and it's been the very thing that people have loved about my playing. I just love how God is like, whatever you think, do you think I've not already thought this through? And he can turn any weakness into strength. Do you know what I mean? He can just choose whatever it is about you you think is unusable or inadequate, bring it to me, because in my hands, it's something else. And that's what I keep choosing and learning to, relearning to rest and walk in that side. Obviously, I'm still diligent and I still work hard at my craft and do what I can, but he has to do the rest.
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0: Today is Tuesday, August 25th, sponsored by Ryan and Lisa Renaro of Springdale to celebrate their son, Hayes' birthday. The life verse we picked for him is Ephesians 2, 4 through 5. But God, being rich in mercy, because of the great love with which he loved us, even when we were dead in our trespasses, made us alive together with Christ. We love your sweet and silly personality, how you love your brothers, and bring joy to our household. We love you so much. Love Mommy, Daddy, Jackson, Grant, and Carter.
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And how can you really live it if you're dwelling in the negative? Well, that's where we can help. We are right here with Contagious Encouragement on Keep the Faith with Penny. In case you're wondering what that means, by the way, oh, I can help you out with that. Sounds a bit like...

0: And that was a moment for me where I was like, I'm not going to just throw that voice away in my mind. I'm not going to just say that's not anything. I'm going to keep leaning into it. I'm going to act on it.
1: She said, here, I was thinking, how could I come up with $1,000? And she said, so I took it to a place and got it appraised. She said they appraised it for $1,200.
2: He's got your back, and we are moving forward. Contagious Encouragement starts now on Keep the Faith with Penny. This is Keep the Faith on 90.9 KLRC, the positive difference.